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0: Perfect Harmony is the new book from Devizes author Sue McGregor. A moving novel of memory, music, and unexpected human connection. Fliss is a world-famous pianist, but after suffering amnesia following a traumatic road accident, an extraordinary friendship begins to change her life. This is Sue McGregor's third novel, exploring forgiveness, second chances, and how music has the power to bring people together in difficulty or sadness. 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

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And just when you hoped it would go on no longer, we're back from the news with the Wheel of Wonder. 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With lyrics like these, you're on your knees. 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
4: Sky News Centre at 2. A week after a suspected terror plot at RAF Fairford in Gloucestershire, the US Air Force has removed all its bombers from there. 21 aircraft have been sent back to their bases in America. Six men have been arrested and bailed after three suspicious vans were found near the site, which the Trump administration has used to strike Iran. Our US correspondent David Blevins has the latest from Washington.
5: It is a rather vague statement from the Pentagon, which quite frankly leaves us with more questions than answers. We are left to assume it's because of the counter-terror operation there within the last week.
4: A man in his 40s has been arrested on suspicion of murder after the body of a woman was found in Norfolk. The victim in her 40s was discovered in Dursingham in the early hours of yesterday morning. The Justice Secretary's insisted the court backlog in England and Wales will fall during this Parliament as plans to scrap jury trials are watered down. Sir Keir Starmer wanted judge-led hearings for all but the most serious offences, which will now be limited to fraud and financial cases. Kemi Badenoch has declared the Conservatives will win the next election. The Tory leader opened their conference in Birmingham and followed Margaret Thatcher in publishing a 100-page booklet about how she'd govern. And now to sport, and Wales have suffered a third defeat in four Nations League games after losing 1-0 at home to Denmark. The hosts conceded a second-half penalty in Cardiff following an error from goalkeeper Danny Ward. And manager Craig Bellamy says they weren't able to sustain the required intensity.
6: If you've seen, like, Thursday, we're on the front foot, so we're able to shorten distance. Today, we just couldn't work it well enough, couldn't get the energy up enough to be able to have a bigger say in the game.
4: The Republic of Ireland, meanwhile, let a lead slip as they drew 1-1 with Israel in Serbia. And this year's Strictly Come Dancing has lost its first contestant. Celebrity hairstylist Chris Appleton's been eliminated. That's the latest. I'm Stevie Schillinglaw.

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Hi, Pete Winterton here, asking you to join me on Monday evening for my musical alphabet. Every Monday we pick a different letter and all the artists will begin with that letter. So what's your favourite? Will it be ABBA? Or ZZ Top? A to Z on a Monday night, 9 till 11 on Fantasy Radio.

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3: Sky News Centre at 3. The US Air Force has withdrawn all its bombers from RAF Fairford in Gloucestershire. A Pentagon official has confirmed the B-1 aircraft have all returned to their home bases in the United States. It comes after a suspected terror plot at the base, where six men were arrested and later bailed. Our US correspondent David Blevin says this could signal a change in direction from the White House.
5: President Trump scaling down the operation related to the war in Iran and having a reason to do that. It would not be terribly surprising, given the impact that the very lengthy war in Iran is now having on his poll figures.
3: The five Green MPs insist the party's not anti-Semitic. Members voted to classify Zionism, the movement to develop and protect a Jewish state in Israel, as racist. Israel says it's legitimising terrorism and has banned leader Zach Polanski, who didn't vote. Former co-leader and MP Adrian Ramsey says the right to self-determination was included in their last manifesto.
6: I feel I need to give my view because I know there will be Jewish party members, Jewish communities around the country who are disappointed, who are very upset by this motion passing, and I want them to see that there are elected Greens who stand by the Green Party's long-standing position.
3: A man in his 40s has been arrested on suspicion of murder after the body of a woman was found in Norfolk. The victim, also in her 40s, was discovered in Dursingham early yesterday. A Metropolitan Police officer is due in court later charged with sexually assaulting two women while on duty. PC Islam Abdelhadi is accused of two counts relating to two separate alleged incidents, one in January 2020 and the other in February last year. Now to sport, and Wales have suffered a third defeat in four Nations League games after losing 1-0 at home to Denmark. Meanwhile, the Republic of Ireland let a lead slip as they drew 1-1 with Israel in Serbia. And this year, Strictly Come Dancing has lost its first contestant. Celebrity hairstylist Chris Appleton's been eliminated. That's the latest. I'm Stevie Schillinglaw.

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0: Now, I've asked you in today to discuss the promo for your show, because in the last couple of months, we've had some complaints.
1: Oh, dear.
0: That it's, well, how can I put this? It's too long.
1: Too long?
0: And so we want you to shorten it quite a bit. Perhaps you could come up with something now.
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2: Ah, almost there. 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
0: Really?
2: Oh, I think so.
0: TUF or 7.
2: Perfect! Wasn't difficult, was it?
0: You're a loony.

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4: The Sky News Centre at 4. The US Air Force has withdrawn all its bombers deployed to RAF Fairford in Gloucestershire. Last weekend, a police operation was aimed at stopping a suspected terror plot near the site. A Pentagon official confirmed they've been sent back to their home bases in the US. Six men, all in their 20s, who were arrested, have been released on bail. Israel's barred Zach Polanski from entering the country. Its foreign ministry has accused the Green Party leader in England and Wales of legitimising terrorism. He skipped a party conference vote that decided Zionism, the movement to develop and protect a Jewish state in Israel, is racist. And Kieran Andrieu campaigned for it.
5: This isn't about ethnicity. This isn't about religion. This isn't about individuals. This isn't about culture. It's about a material political ideology that emerged at a specific juncture in history because of specific material factors.
4: A man in his 40s has been arrested on suspicion of murder after the body of a woman was found in Norfolk. The victim, also in her 40s, was discovered in Dursingham in the early hours of yesterday morning. The Shadow Chancellor is promising the biggest deregulation project in a generation if the Conservatives win the next election. Andrew Griffith will tell the party's conference in Birmingham later that he'd make new homes and groceries cheaper. Now to sport, and Wales have suffered a third defeat in four Nations League games after losing 1-0 at home to Denmark. The hosts conceded a second half penalty in Cardiff. Here's manager Craig Bellamy.
6: If you've seen, like, Thursday, we're on the front foot, so we're able to shorten distance. Today we just couldn't work it well enough, couldn't get the energy up enough to be able to have a bigger say in the game.
4: Meanwhile, the Republic of Ireland let a lead slip as they drew 1-1 with Israel in Serbia. And Thomas Tuchel has called up Manchester City fullback Rico Lewis to the England squad. He's been added ahead of tomorrow's Nations League fixture against the Czech Republic at Wembley. That's the latest. I'm Stevie Schillinglaw.

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We talk about the football, the rugby, the tennis, and also the local sport as well in and around Devizes. 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

Hello, it's Jonesy here. We're making some changes at the Early Late Show as we move into another season. Question Mark returns. This is where I give you a pop music answer. You've just got to guess the question. Simple. Watch That Hammer. Also, we've got After 880s, Al Weber's Request Slot, Guest of the Week, of course, The Devices Diary, The End of Show Smoochy. Oh, and Glovebox Classics returns to its normal format. Be careful. That's the Early Late Show, Thursday, 7 p.m, with myself, Mark Jones. Make sure you duck here on 97 FM, Fantasy Radio.

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4: The Sky News Centre at 5. A week after a suspected terror plot at RAF Fairford in Gloucestershire, the US Air Force has removed all of its bombers from there. 21 aircraft have been sent back to their bases in America. Six men have been arrested and bailed after three suspicious vans were found near the site, which the Trump administration had been using to strike Iran. Our US correspondent David Blevins has the latest from Washington.
5: It is a rather vague statement from the Pentagon, which quite frankly leaves us with more questions than answers. We are left to assume it's because of the counter-terror operation there within the last week.
4: The five Green MPs insist the party is not anti-Semitic. It's after 56% of members voted to classify Zionism, the movement to develop and protect a Jewish state in Israel, as racist. Israel says it's legitimising terrorism. Former co-leader and MP Adrian Ramsey says the right to self-determination was included in their last manifesto. He's saddened the motion has passed.
6: I feel I need to give my view because I know there will be Jewish party members, Jewish communities around the country who are disappointed, who are very upset by this motion passing, and I want them to see that there are elected Greens who stand by the Green Party's long-standing position.
4: A man's been arrested on suspicion of murder after the body of a woman was found in Norfolk. The victim, who's in her 40s, was discovered in Dursingham in the early hours of yesterday morning. The latest figures show government funding for hospices in some areas is as little as 3%. On average, the government only funds around 40% of the cost of end-of-life care, with the rest coming from donations. And in sport, Wales missed the chance to make it back-to-back wins in the Nations League with a 1-0 defeat at home to Denmark. The Republic of Ireland drew 1-1 against Israel in Serbia. That's the latest. I'm Elizabeth Secker.

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0: Between now and 10 o'clock, as always, our Mystery Hour this morning returns. Between 9 and 10, hits and headlines from the year gone by.
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Well, I have a suggestion for you. Join me, Helen Mason, tonight from 11 o'clock on the Love Train here on Fantasy Radio. 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
4: From the Sky News Centre at 6. The United States has withdrawn all of its bombers from RAF Fairford and Gloucestershire. No official reason's been given, but it follows a suspected bomb plot there last weekend. Six men have been arrested and released on bail. More than 100 demonstrators gathered in Gosport in Hampshire last night to protest against migrants arriving by small boat. The Home Office says around 150 people were brought ashore by the RNLI. The leader of the Green Party has been banned from Israel after members voted to define Zionism as racism. Zach Polanski didn't take part in the vote at the party conference in Brighton yesterday. 56% of members voted for the motion that Israel's foreign ministry says is legitimizing terrorism. Rabbi Charlie Baginski thinks the policy itself's racist.
5: When a political party takes that element of Jewish identity, defines it for the Jews, declares it inherently racist, and effectively tells Jews that participation requires repudiating it, that's discrimination and that is racism.
4: The government's being urged to follow in the EU's footsteps and ban toxic toys. More than 30 products have been recalled in the UK this year, with tests revealing asbestos in play sand and forever chemicals in stuffed toys. Campaigner Chloe Topping says it's vital to reduce the risk.
6: Children are going to be exposed through water, through their diet, through the air, and it's just the idea that toys are yet another route of exposure. The EU updated these rules at the end of last year. We don't want toys that are deemed unsafe for children in the EU being dumped on our market.
4: Google's being taken to court over hidden charges on the Play Store app spanning over 10 years. The action's being brought on behalf of around 20 million consumers. And Wales missed the chance to make it back-to-back wins in the Nations League with a 1-0 defeat at home to Denmark. The Republic of Ireland drew 1-1 against Israel in Serbia. That's the latest. I'm Fader Silver.

0: There's so much happening at the Devizes Conservative Club. On Saturday the 31st of October, Motown comes to Devizes as the Dreamettes perform. Stop in the Name of Love, Dancing in the Street, Baby Love and more. 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And don't forget the daytime disco on every third Wednesday of the month. 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

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We've got quizzes too, the easy kind, not Krypton Factor or Mastermind. 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With lyrics like these, you're on your knees. You've had your biscuits, now here's the cheese. Here's the cheese. Here's the cheese. Here's the cheese.

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6: From the Sky News Centre at 7. All American bomber aircraft have been removed from RAF Fairford. The Gloucestershire airbase was the target of a suspected terror plot last weekend. Six men have been arrested and bailed following the incident, which the Prime Minister, Andy Burnham, says could be linked to Iran. It denies this. Our reporter, Emma Birchley, says there could also be military reasons behind the withdrawal.
7: Will there be more strikes, or is this a time where the United States is scaling back operations in Iran, and does the removal of the bombers signal that change?
6: A murder investigation's underway after a woman was found at a property in Norfolk. Police discovered the victim in her 40s in Dursingham yesterday morning. A man's been arrested. More than 100 demonstrators gathered in Hampshire last night to protest against migrants arriving in a small boat. The Home Office says around 150 people were brought ashore in Gosport by the RNLI. Jewish groups have condemned the Greens for declaring Zionism as a form of racism. Israel's banned leader Zach Polanski from entering the country after his party voted in favour of the motion. The Israeli Foreign Ministry says the move goes beyond the boundaries of legitimate political debate. Wales suffered a third defeat in Four Nations League games after losing 1-0 at home to Denmark. Manager Craig Bellamy says they weren't able to sustain the required intensity.
8: Today we just couldn't work it well enough, couldn't get the energy up enough to be able to have a bigger say in the game.
6: Republic of Ireland manager Jaime Howe Grimsons called on UEFA to keep his team and Israel apart in the future. They drew 1-1 in the Nations League, which was played despite protests from pro-Palestine groups in Ireland. And campaigners are stepping up calls for the UK to ban toxic toys that contain harmful chemicals. It's being urged to follow in the EU's footsteps. That's the latest. I'm Faye De Silver.

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0: very, very good Monday morning. Welcome along to your breakfast show here on Fantasy Radio, all about devices on 97FM, on DAB and online around planet Earth. Getting us underway from the new releases record box, tune there from Sombre, who either A, they haven't turned their calendar over for a couple of months, or B, they bought one of those dodgy calendars off of Dowboy because it's not the 4th of July. Welcome along. It's Monday. It's the 5th of October, 2026. And it's great to have your company here on The Breakfast Show with you through until 10 this morning. And before we go any further, as always, a big thank you to Young Tom for yet another fine selection of tunes on board the Overnight Express. And we'll endeavour to keep those continuing between now and 10 this morning, along with our mystery hour between 9 and 10, hits and headlines from a year gone by. We'll also take a look into the Devizes diary, give you a flavour of what's going on around Devizes and the surrounding area. We'll have a look at the front pages of today's national papers. And also, of course, we'll have the morning riddle, the teaser grey cells, between 7:30 and 8:30. And our top news team for this Monday morning, consisting of Imani Rana, Fader Silver and Colin Beasley, bringing us all the details on business, entertainment and sport between now and 9 o'clock.
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0: We're promised another mild day today. Any early mist and fog patches should clear, leaving sunny spells, patchy clouds through the day. Staying dry, highs of around 20 Celsius. Tonight will continue dry and skies will turn largely clear to start. Later on, however, some patches of low cloud and mist and fog will develop in one or two places as temperature falls to our overnight low of 11 Celsius. Tuesday will remain dry with early mist and fog lifting to leave sunny spells and some patchy cloud. Cloud will build later on, turning cloudy for most with only the odd sunny spell remaining. Highs tomorrow of 20 Celsius across Devizes and Mid-Wiltshire.

9 minutes after seven, Monday morning. I trust you've had a good weekend. Restful, rejuvenated, recharged, and raring to go for another week. It's a short week for me this week. Three breakfast shows from me. Mike Linford with you Thursday and Friday, and all of next week as well. We'll look at the rails and the roads next.

0: 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I heard that in a while.
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0: Starting with the region's departure boards, first of all, for Westbury, Chippenham and Pusey. Not looking too bad for the start of a new week. Currently, there are no reported delays. All the facilities are up and running, i.e. lifts and ticket offices, etc, etc. There are a few trains running a minute or so behind time, but no major delays reported for Westbury, Chippenham or Pusey this morning. Turning our attention to the roads, and a reminder, the A361 through Seine closed from today. It's going to be closed for 8 weeks through until the 27th of November. This is for Wessex Water to replace water mains. And the diversion is in place via Melksham. Looking at the traffic sensors around the region this morning, all looking very quiet at the moment. A little busy through Black Dog Crossroads, and there is a very small queue on Dunkirk Hill currently around the nursery, but otherwise very quiet around town at the moment. Traffic also looking fairly quiet on the regular pinch points over on the E350. No doubt that will change.
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0: As we approach a quarter past seven on this Monday morning, we're joined by Colin Beasley, who has all the details for this morning's sports news.
4: Wales suffered a third defeat in four Nations League games after losing 1-0 at home to Denmark. The hosts conceded a second-half penalty in Cardiff following an error from goalkeeper Danny Ward. Manager Craig Bellamy says they weren't able to sustain the required intensity.
5: If you've seen, like, Thursday, we're on the front foot, so we're able to shorten distance. Today, we just couldn't work it well enough. Couldn't get the energy up enough to be able to have a bigger say in the game.
4: There was more controversy in the Republic of Ireland's 1-1 draw with Israel. The Irish team's fitness coach was allegedly spat at by an opposition player at half-time, according to reports in the stadium in Serbia. Meanwhile, Northern Ireland aim to continue their unbeaten start in the competition when they host Georgia tonight. And Rico Lewis is joining up with the England squad ahead of tomorrow's game against the Czech Republic at Wembley. Manchester City's winning start to their Women's Super League title defence continues after getting past Arsenal 4-2. The champions had to twice come from behind to leave their opponents 10 points behind in the title race. Kimi Antonelli's moved a step closer to lifting his first F1 World Championship with a second place finish at the Bahrain Grand Prix in Malaysia. The Italian crossed the line behind Max Verstappen, who won his first race of the season, with Lewis Hamilton third. Novak Djokovic fought from a set down to get past top seed Alexander Zverev and reach the semi-finals of the China Open Tennis. The 24-time Grand Slam champion will next face Daniel Medvedev in Beijing. Britain's Sonny Cartel takes on Elena Charayeva of Armenia for a place in the last 16 this morning. LIV Golf's Adrian Moronk has a fifth DP World Tour title after a two-shot victory at the Lynx Championship. The Polish player finished on 20 under par at St Andrews. And Dar Rees appears unlikely to race again after becoming just the ninth horse to win successive Prix de l'Arc de Triomphe.
0: Thank you, Colin. Up to date at 7:16.

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0: now just tuned in, welcome along to Monday Morning and the Breakfast Show right here on Fantasy Radio, all about devices and the current offering from the new releases record box from Jordan Reiki and a track there called Enemies here on Fantasy Radio. Right, we've got the headlines on the way, then the morning riddle. Before we get to those...
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0: A class action claim against Google and more warnings over UK fuel supplies. Amani Rana joins us with all the detail.
3: Google's being taken to court over hidden charges on the Play Store app spanning over 10 years. The class action's being brought on behalf of around 20 million consumers and will take place at the Competition Appeal Tribunal tomorrow. The firm could face £1 billion in damages. A union's warning a potential offshore walkout could severely disrupt UK fuel supplies. Unite says more than 160 workers at oil and gas operator Apache are backing strike action in a pay dispute. Apache's been approached for comment. A report's uncovered a divide in the way male and female managers view progression at work. The Chartered Management Institute's found more than 2 in 5 men in senior roles believe there are equal opportunities for either gender to move up the ranks. That figure falls to 1 in 4 among women. And Slim Chickens is ramping up expansion plans with a draft of drive-throughs across the UK. The restaurant chain's opening its first one in Broughton Shopping Park in North Wales tomorrow.
0: Living a better life. Thank you, Amani. Up to date at 7:27. Stand by with your notepad and your crayon and maybe your thinking cap as well. The morning riddle on the way after the headlines. Someone thinking already. And they follow Billy Joel here on Fantasy Radio.

A very good morning to Torben Six. Enjoying his first cup of tea of the day. And no doubt poised, ready for the morning riddle. Great memory there from Billy Joel. A former top 10 hit and the River of Dreams. 7:30, let's take a look at the latest local, national and international news headlines for this hour. All-American bomber aircraft have been removed from RAF Fairford after the Gloucestershire base was targeted in a suspected terror plot. Six men have been arrested and bailed, though it's unclear whether they were moved because of the incident. There's been six arrests after people gathered in Gosport in Hampshire last night to protest the arrival of migrants. The Home Office says 147 people were brought ashore by the RNLI. Israel has banned Green Party leaders from entering the country after the party voted in favour of describing Zionism as racism. 56% of members voted for the motion. Experts are searching for a quarter of a million people to take part in a new study to investigate the rise of bowel cancer in younger adults. Obesity is thought to be a potential factor. Details on those and other stories on the way with our news update from the Sky News Centre at 8 o'clock. In local news headlines, Town Centre Pub has been named in a definitive list of the UK's best. A Wiltshire parish could change its name after a fierce dispute. And Safety Bid takes a step forward after a bus stop has been destroyed. You can read details on those and other stories in the local news centre, fantasyradio.co.uk. Weather-wise today, another mild day. Any early mist and fog will clear to leave sunny spells, some patchy cloud, and a high of 20 Celsius today. Up to date with the news, 7:32 on this Monday morning, 5th of October. Thank you for starting your day with us here at Fantasy Radio, 97 FM. All about devices. Stand by with your notepad, your crayon, and maybe your thinking cap. The riddle's on the way after Leon Bridges and Light the Way on Fantasy Radio. Good morning.

0: the bouncy little ditty. From the new releases record box, just over my right shoulder, the recent offering, or the current offering rather, from Leon Bridges and Light the Way. It's 7:35, Monday morning, can mean only one thing. Are you ready? The Morning Riddle. If you want to get involved, you're more than welcome. And of course, get it right and your name goes into the end of month draw. You could be the owner of a very, very exclusive big breakfast firm round thing for getting the riddle right. You can get involved via the text or the WhatsApp if you can answer the riddle for this morning. I am easy to lift but hard to throw. What am I? Any idea, you can text or WhatsApp 07520 619181, remembering to pop your name on there please. Or if it's easier, you can email via the website fantasyradio.co.uk. if you can answer the riddle for this Monday morning, I'm easy to lift but hard to throw. What am I?
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0: Strictly's first elimination and some helpful changes if you're planning to see the Bay of Tapestry. Faye De Silva joins us with all the detail.
3: This year's Strictly Come Dancing has lost its first contestant. Celebrity hairstylist Chris Appleton's been eliminated. 2 weeks of dances with professional Amy Dowden failed to impress the judges. Zoe Kazan says she had lots to come to terms with as a showrunner while making East of Eden. The writers, the granddaughter of Elia Kazan, who directed the 1955 film adaptation of the John Steinbeck novel. Zoe says the story's been a big part of her life.
4: When I started writing this, I felt sure that I would never be able to be like the showrunner, because I felt like that was taking on too much and that I was sort of scared of having to be a leader like that.
5: And it is huge.
4: Yeah, and to step into my grandfather's shadow.
3: It's out on Netflix now, starring Florence Pugh. The British Museum's made changes to address lengthy queues to see the Bayeux Tapestry. The woven record of the Norman Conquest is back in the UK for the first time in almost 1,000 years. An audio guide, clearer signage, extra seating and longer opening hours are being promised by the London venue to make people's experience smoother. And a copy of a rare unreleased Led Zeppelin record has popped up on the Antiques Roadshow. Just 500 copies of the single Whole Lotta Love, which was certified gold in the US, were pressed for release in the UK in 1969. The band called for the records to be destroyed, but one ended up in the hands of a man who could stand to make £1,000.
0: Thank you, Faye. Living a better life. Up to date at 7:38. Our riddle for this Monday morning, I am easy to lift, but hard to throw. What am I? Any idea? You can text, you can WhatsApp, or you can email. While you ponder, a tune for your delight from Paul Simon. Good morning.

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0: where it all started. Going back to 1965, big number one debut chart entry for one Tom Jones. It's not unusual. You knew that anyway. Very good morning if you have just joined us. Welcome along to Monday, 5th of October. Breakfast show with you here on Fantasy Radio, 97 FM, through until 10 this morning. Between 9 and 10, of course, we have our Mystery Hour hits and headlines from a year gone by. You can get involved via the text, WhatsApp or email if you'd like to. Being a Monday, 10 o'clock, the mid-morning show is the mid-morning programme, I'll have you know. Presented by Lady K, along with her Scroll of Honour. 12 noon, our very own style icon, Mike Linford, takes over the network and serves your packed lunch, looking pristine in his latest designer Chef Whites. And he will be inviting you to identify what's in his lunchbox. 2 o'clock on a Monday, Andy Henley comes in, gets underway with 1 hour of fantasy anthems. Some love in the afternoon around about 2:30. Make that 3:30. And the 12-inch selection around 4:30. 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All the latest business, entertainment, sports news, and some great tunes, of course, through until 7. Then it's cheese and biscuits with our very own Biscuit Tim, a.k.a. Tim Wakefield, looking after you, opening up the doors to the Wakefield Department Store from 7. Pete Winterton will invite you to choose the tunes on the musical alphabet from 9. And Helen will conclude our lineup with 1 hour of handpicked love songs on the Love Train from 11.
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0: Starting with the region's departure boards this morning, and not too bad a picture, if we're honest. No reported cancellations so far on the boards for Westbury, Chippenham or Pusey. All the lifts are working, all the box offices are open. There are a few delays, but no major delays. 2 to 6 minutes on the boards at the moment, so no major delays, but best advice, check before you travel. Turning our attention to the traffic sensors around the region, and a slightly different picture to earlier on. Looking busy now through the Black Dog Crossroads over on the A360. Then you've got a clear run all the way up and to Devizes. And it will get us rather busy by the Southgate Inn on the roundabout there. Looking slow on South Broome Road, queuing on Nursteed Road, Escort Street, Gaines Lane, backing up onto New Park Street. And looking pretty slow either side of Windsor Drive over on the London Road, particularly inbound from the Northfields roundabout coming down towards Windsor Drive, looking very slow. Also very slow, Dunkirk Hill, the Nursery and Northgate Street at the moment. 97 FM. We'll take a look into the Devizes diary after Anastasia on this Monday morning. Good morning.

0: Plus Anastasia. Now or never. 8 minutes to eight. Monday morning. Welcome along to your breakfast show. Thank you for starting your day with us.
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0: Lots going on in and around Devizes. Get a chance, pop over to devizesdiary.com and have a browse. A flavour of what's going on today, the 5th of October. This evening from 7.15 through until 9, the Lawrence Art Society meets at Devizes Conservative Club. This month is Mick Nicholson drawing portraits. Non-members are welcome at meetings for a £6 fee. You can join on your second visit. Membership costs £30 a year. If you'd like to find out more, pop over to their website, info@lawrenceartsociety.co.uk. A couple of events tomorrow that may be of interest. The Devizes Neighbourhood Policing Team are holding a community consultation at the Mine Tree Cafe. You'll find that, of course, on Furlong Close in Roud. The Neighbourhood Team will be there from 12.30 till 2.30, Tuesday the 6th of October. So pop along, say hello. If you've got a concern or a question or just want to say hello, they would love to meet you. Everyone is welcome. Also tomorrow, the 6th of October, the Devizes Town Council surgery will be taking place between 6 and 6.45. We have the chance to meet local councillors, and that's in the Cheese Hall over in the Town Hall. You can find out more about those and many, many other events, devizesdiary.com. Brought to you by Fantasy Radio. 6 minutes away from 8 o'clock. Let's take a look at today's national papers. No particular order. First off the pile is the Eye paper. And their lead story this morning, Andy Burnham's flagship number 10 North is set to be built on land where Manchester City's owners had an alleged sweetheart property deal, according to reports in the Eye this morning. Kemi Badenoch has pledged to end net zero regulations and push through a third runway at Heathrow in what the Times calls a bonfire of green laws. That's the lead story in the front of the Times this morning. And they also carry a picture of the actress Olivia Colman looking very, very focused this morning. Meanwhile, Kemi Badenoch's conference speech makes the front page of the Daily Mail as she unveils a raft of new policies. And the Guardian lead on lawyers and campaigners who condemn the horrifying scale of child-on-child sexual abuse in schools after a Guardian investigation revealed thousands of sexual offences against under-13s, including multiple rapes reported to police every year. Horrifying lead story on the front of the Guardian this morning. And finally, the Sun splashes with claims that Match of the Day host Mark Chapman has been dating his co-presenter, Kelly Cates. A little bit of light news to finish with. For our national papers for this Monday morning, 5th of October. Thank you for starting your day with us. We have the news update, the latest from the Sky News Centre on the way for 8 o'clock. The other side of Rita Ora, who will never let us down.

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5: From the Sky News Centre at 8. The United States has withdrawn all bombers from a military base that's at the centre of a suspected terror plot in Gloucestershire. Six people were arrested and since bailed over last weekend's incident at RAF Fairford. The Prime Minister claimed there are strong indications Iran was involved, which it denies. Our US correspondent David Blevins has the latest from Washington.
6: It is a rather vague statement from the Pentagon, which quite frankly leaves us with more questions than answers. We are left to assume it's because of the counter-terror operation there within the last week.
5: There have been six arrests after people gathered in Gosport in Hampshire last night to protest the arrival of migrants. The Home Office says 149 people were brought ashore by the RNLI. Israel's banned Green Party leader Zach Polanski from entering the country after his party voted in favour of defining Zionism as racism. 56% of members voted for the motion. Experts are searching for a quarter of a million people to take part in a study to investigate the rise of bowel cancer in younger adults. Obesity is thought to be a factor. Republic of Ireland manager Jaime Hal Grimsons called on UEFA to keep his team and Israel apart in the future. They drew 1-1 in the Nations League, which was played despite protests from pro-Palestine groups in Ireland. Hal Grimson admits he made a mistake in showing his opposition to the Gaza conflict.
7: My feelings and my opinion should be set aside when I am spokesman for an organisation or a group. So it taught me a lot about leadership.
5: Wales suffered their third defeat of the campaign, losing 1-0 against Denmark. And more parents in England are to be given extra support to toilet train their children before they start primary school. A pilot led by the City of York could be replicated by dozens of councils. Teachers say around 1 in 4 started reception last year in nappies. That's the latest. I'm Faye De Silva.
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0: when they started many, many, many, many years ago. They were a boy band. I don't think that applies now. Currently residing in the new releases record box, all clean and shiny for the start of a new week. That's the current offering from Blue. And you should know, this is Fantasy Radio. 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We're on 97 FM. Also on DAB Digital Radio across West Wiltshire. And there's more. And online around planet Earth. So wherever you go, there's a fair chance you're going to find us. And it's great to have your company. And if you enjoy what you're hearing, please be sure to tell family and friends. We'll always make room for another listener or three. Always welcome. The door is always open, Fantasy Radio. Isn't that nice? Isn't that lovely? Right. Now then, how you doing? I know I do. How are you doing with our riddle for this Monday morning, the 5th of October? Well done this morning. In like a shot, very quick this morning, Lady K, who I suspect has been up sorting out the staff issues at the Manor this morning. So good morning to Lady K. Very, very quick off the mark. Closely followed by Claire, who is unusually early this morning, and also to Craig. Well done to you. Can we add your name to the list this morning if you can answer the riddle and you get in touch via text or WhatsApp? There's every possibility. And don't forget, if your name gets to the list, you are automatically carried forward to the end of month draw, where you could be the proud owner of a big breakfast firm round thing for getting the riddle right. The riddle this morning: I am easy to lift but very hard to throw. What am I? Any idea? You can text, WhatsApp or email. I did like your answer, Lawrence. Sadly, I can't let you have it because it's not what's on the notepad. It's a very good answer. Let me just find it again. Make sure I don't want to misquote one of our stalwart listeners. Hang on, bear with. That's the one. Yep, that's the one. Lawrence said, is it your spirit? Good answer. A very thoughtful answer. A deep, meaningful answer. But not what's on my pad this morning. So if you'd like to come in via text or WhatsApp, 07520 619181. Pop your name on there, please. That'd be great. Or you can email via the website, fantasyradio.co.uk. I'm easy to lift, but hard to throw. What am I?
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0: We're promised another mild day. Any early mist and fog patches should clear fairly readily, leaving sunny spells, some patchy cloud through the day, but staying dry. Highs of 20 Celsius. Tonight will continue dry and skies will turn largely clear to start. Later on, some patches of low cloud, mist and fog will develop in one or two places as the temperature falls to an overnight low 11 Celsius. And Tuesday will remain dry. Early morning mist and fog again will lift to leave sunny spells and some patchy cloud. The cloud will build later on, turning cloudy for most, with only the odd sunny spell remaining. Temperatures again heading up towards 20 Celsius across Devizes and mid-Wiltshire.

0: If you have just tuned in, welcome along to Monday. Thank you for starting your day with us here on Fantasy Radio. Our riddle this morning: I'm easy to lift, but hard to throw. What am I? Answer on the way after the 8:30 headlines. While you think over the riddle, a tune for Belinda Carlisle, who I hope is paying the electricity bill. Leave a light on.
1: Oh, yeah.
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0: suppose it's all right if you're on Rockstar wages, isn't it? They even like song, but us mere mortals. Great memory there from the lovely Belinda Carlisle on a Monday morning, and Leave the Light On.
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0: Starting with the region's departure boards, a very healthy picture this morning. No reported cancellations affecting Westbury, Chippenham or Pusey. There are, however, one or two trains running a minute or two behind time, but I think the longest delay is only about 6 minutes, so no major delays reported this morning. Always a good way to start your day. All facilities working as well, all the lifts and ticket offices all up and running this morning. Turning our attention to the roads around the region, bit of a busy picture now. Traffic described as heavy across the region. Traffic looking very slow and busy through Black Dog Crossroads over on the A360. Then it's pretty slow. You're going to join the queue on the Potterton Road just before the Southgate Inn, looking very slow now. All the way along Southbury Road, very, very slow. Nursteed Road, Gainsdale, Escort Street, up onto New Park Street, all slow. And you're going to be joining the back of the queue inbound on the London Road, just on the far side of the Horton Road Junction, heading down towards Windsor Drive. Get through that, and it's then slow from the Pre-Tech Quarters down to Brickley Lane, along towards Morrison's. Also looking very busy on the A350 now.
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0: At a quarter past 8 is good morning to Colin Beasley, who joins us with all the sports news.
3: Wales suffered a third defeat in four Nations League games after losing 1-0 at home to Denmark. The hosts conceded a second-half penalty in Cardiff following an error from goalkeeper Danny Ward. Manager Craig Bellamy says they weren't able to sustain the required intensity.
4: If you've seen, like, Thursday, we're on the front foot, so we're able to shorten distance. Today, we just couldn't work it well enough, couldn't get the energy up enough to be able to have a bigger say in the game.
3: There was more controversy in the Republic of Ireland's 1-1 draw with Israel. The Irish team's fitness coach was allegedly spat at by an opposition player at half-time, according to reports in the stadium in Serbia. Meanwhile, Northern Ireland aim to continue their unbeaten start in the competition when they host Georgia tonight. And Rico Lewis is joining up with the England squad ahead of tomorrow's game against the Czech Republic at Wembley. Manchester City's winning start to their Women's Super League title defence continues after getting past Arsenal 4-2. The champions had to twice come from behind to leave their opponents 10 points behind in the title race. Kimi Antonelli's moved a step closer to lifting his first F1 World Championship with a second place finish at the Bahrain Grand Prix in Malaysia. The Italian crossed the line behind Max Verstappen, who won his first race of the season, with Lewis Hamilton third. Novak Djokovic fought from a set down to get past top seed Alexander Zverev and reach the semi-finals of the China Open Tennis. The 24-time Grand Slam champion will next face Daniel Medvedev in Beijing. Britain's Sonny Cartel takes on Elena Charayeva of Armenia for a place in the last 16 this morning. LIV Golf's Adrian Moronk has a fifth DP World Tour title after a two-shot victory at the Lynx Championship. The Polish player finished on 20 under par at St Andrews. And Dar Rees appears unlikely to race again after becoming just the ninth horse to win successive Prix de l'Arc de Triomphe.
0: Thank you, Colin. Living a better life. Up to date at 8:17. Good morning to Joanne. Good morning to Victoria, the clever one this morning, and Matt and Tina, all joining the list this morning. Our riddle: I'm easy to lift, but hard to throw. What am I? Any idea? That's on the way after the 8:30 news headlines.

Big floor filler from the 1990s, courtesy of Bobby Brown. Two can play that game. Oh, yeah. Heard that before. Good morning to Torbin 6. Sorry, Torbin 6, you're in the same file as Lawrence. It's not somebody's mood or your spirits. Incorrect. I'm easy to lift but hard to throw. Good morning to Jonathan, who's got it right, and joining the list this morning.

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0: very liking that. Currently residing in the new releases record box, the current offering from Luke Coombs and Rethink Some Things. We're liking that. A very good morning. Just to help you along the way with our riddle this morning, I'm easy to lift but hard to throw. What am I? It is something physical that you can hold. Nothing to do with moods or spirits, frame of mind, nothing to do with any of that. It's something physical you can hold. I'm easy to lift but hard to throw. What am I? Answers on the way after the headlines at 8:30. Should we go for? Yeah, I reckon. Before we get to those,
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0: A class action claim against Google and more warnings over UK fuel supplies. Amani Rana joins us with all the detail.
4: Google's being taken to court over hidden charges on the Play Store app spanning over 10 years. The class action's being brought on behalf of around 20 million consumers and will take place at the Competition Appeal Tribunal tomorrow. The firm could face £1 billion in damages. A union's warning a potential offshore walkout could severely disrupt UK fuel supplies. Unite says more than 160 workers at oil and gas operator Apache are backing strike action in a pay dispute. Apache's been approached for comment. A report's uncovered a divide in the way male and female managers view progression at work. The Chartered Management Institute's found more than 2 in 5 men in senior roles believe there are equal opportunities for either gender to move up the ranks. That figure falls to 1 in 4 among women. And Slim Chickens is ramping up expansion plans with a draft of drive-throughs across the UK. The restaurant chain's opening its first one in Broughton Shopping Park in North Wales tomorrow.
0: Thank you, Amani. Up to date at 8:27. Headlines on the way for 8:30, and then the answer to the riddle after Delamitri. Roll to me on a Monday morning here on Fantasy Radio. Good morning.

Morocco's finest, Demetri. Roll to Meet. 8:30, let's take a look at the latest local, national and international headlines. The United States Air Force has confirmed its withdrawal of its bomber aircraft from RAF Fairford. It's after the Gloucestershire Air Base was the centre of a suspected terror plot last weekend. Six people have been arrested and bailed in connection with the incident. A hearing looking into the arrest of Andrew Mountbatten Windsor

will take place later this week. The King's brother taking Thames Valley Police to court over the searches of his properties in Windsor and Sandringham. 149 migrants were rescued off the coast of Hampshire last night after crossing the channel in a small boat. Dozens of people gathered in Gosport to protest as they were brought ashore by the RNLI. The Shadow Chancellor will outline plans to cut taxes, red tape and house building costs later. Andrew Griffin will be giving his speech at the Conservative Party conference in Birmingham. Details on those and other stories on the way with our news update from the Sky News Centre at 9 o'clock. In local news this Monday morning, a Wiltshire parish could change its name after a fierce dispute, and a safety bid takes a step forward after a bus stop has been destroyed again. And long vacant Wiltshire Wilco hits the market as a new tenant is sought. Read details on those and other stories in the local news centre, fantasyradio.co.uk. Weather-wise today, we're looking at another mild day. Sunny spells, some patchy cloud, and highs of around 20 Celsius across Devizes and Mid-Wiltshire.

0: Purley sorting out issues with the staff at the manor this morning, but certainly on fire. Lady K first on the list, closely followed by Claire, then Craig, Joanne. Victoria was a clever one this morning. Well done, Victoria. Matt as well. And then Tina, Jonathan and Lee all getting the answer right this morning. The riddle was, I'm easy to lift but hard to throw. What am I? The answer was a feather.
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0: Strictly's first elimination and some helpful changes if you're planning to see the Bayou Tapestry. Faye De Silva joins us with all the detail.
3: This year's Strictly Come Dancing has lost its first contestant. Celebrity hairstylist Chris Appleton's been eliminated. 2 weeks of dances with professional Amy Dowden failed to impress the judges. Zoe Kazan says she had lots to come to terms with as a showrunner while making East of Eden. The writers, the granddaughter of Elia Kazan, who directed the 1955 film adaptation of the John Steinbeck novel. Zoe says the story's been a big part of her life.
4: When I started writing this, I felt sure that I would never be able to be like the showrunner because I felt like that was taking on too much and that I was sort of scared of having to be a leader like that.
5: And it is huge.
4: Yeah, and to step into my grandfather's shadow.
3: It's out on Netflix now, starring Florence Pugh. The British Museum's made changes to address lengthy queues to see the Bayou Tapestry. The woven record of the Norman Conquest is back in the UK for the first time in almost 1,000 years. An audio guide, clearer signage, extra seating and longer opening hours are being promised by the London venue to make people's experience smoother. And a copy of a rare unreleased Led Zeppelin record has popped up on the Antiques Roadshow. Just 500 copies of the single Whole Lotta Love, which was certified gold in the US, were pressed for release in the UK in 1969. The band called for the records to be destroyed, but one ended up in the hands of a man who could stand to make £1,000.
0: Thank you, Faye. Living a better life. 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

0: Take us back to 1967, top 10 tune from the Beach Boys, Then I Kissed Her. Welcome along to Monday, the 5th of October. Thank you for starting your day with us here on Fantasy Radio, 97 FM. Breakfast show with you through until 10 o'clock as normal. On the way, we have our mystery hour between 9 and 10. Hits and headlines from a year gone by. And then being a Monday, 10 o'clock through until 12 noon, the mid-morning programme presented by Lady K, accompanied by her Scroll of Honour. Keeping you company from 10 through until 12 noon. Then our very own style icon, Mike Linford, looks after you at your packed lunch, looking very resplendent in the latest crisp, smart chef's whites. Inviting you to identify what's in his lunchbox today. And then Monday afternoons, Andy Henney takes over. 3 hours of great music, getting underway with 1 hour of fantasy anthems. Some love in the afternoon around 3.30 and the 12-inch long song around 4.30. Dr. Probes is back on Drive Time, live from 5, making sure you're home in time for your tea tonight. Playing you some great tunes. Also, of course, you'll have the latest traffic and travel, along with business news, entertainment news, sports news, and some great tunes. And then from 7, Cheese and Biscuits with Tim Wakefield, a.k.a. Biscuit Tim, opening the doors on the Wakefield Department Store through until 9. And then Pete Winterton will join us, inviting you to choose the tunes on the musical alphabet from 9 until 11. And then to conclude, as always, Helen will be here with 1 hour of hand-picked love songs to welcome you on board the Love Train. That's your Monday here on Fantasy Radio.
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0: Our final look at traffic and travel for Monday's breakfast show. Starting with the departure boards for Westbury, Chippenham and Pusey. Not a bad start to the week. No reported cancellations this morning, which is always good. There are a few delays, a few trains running a minute or five behind time, but no major delays on the rails this morning. Turning our attention to the traffic sensors across the region and an improved picture at 11 minutes to 9. Traffic is downgraded from heavy to moderate. Starting over on the A360, a much improved picture through Black Dog Crossroads. Coming up the 360 into Devizes, queues are much shorter now. As you come up to the Southgate Inn onto South Broom Road, still busy, but queues a lot shorter. Slow on Nursteed Road, Gaines Lane, Escort Street. That's backing up to Brickley Lane. And then over the Canal Bridge, backing up towards the police headquarters inbound. Further along the London Road, around Windsor Drive, the queues there are much shorter than they were earlier. Still busy over on the Nursery, junction with the Bath Road and Northgate Street. Still looking busy there.

More traffic and travel later. Young Neil returns after all those chocolate custard creams. I just hope his headphones still fit. Back after a week's rest and relaxation. Here with you from 5 on Drive.

0: Going back to the 1980s, a big floor filler from Odyssey. Also scoring a top 10 as well. Going back to my roots on a Monday morning, Fantasy Radio. Thank you for starting your day with us. Let's take a look into the Devizes Diary.
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0: Starting with an event especially for the ladies. A ladies' craft session is being held over at the Brougham Community Hub on New Road. Tomorrow, the 6th of October, from 6:30 until 8:30. And the theme is decorate two items with stencils and Indian printing blocks. Pop along for a relaxed and creative evening with tea and coffee and cake included. The price is £20 per person and you should book in advance by emailing Sue at susanlparkin@gmail.com. This coming Wednesday, there's a blood donor session being held downstairs here at the Corn Exchange. Strictly by appointment only, you must already be registered as a donor. If you are not and you would like to give blood, then you can register by visiting blood.co.uk or download the NHS Give Blood app. And finally, on Wednesday, there's a fundraising golf day taking place at Earlstoke Golf Club. It's a event in support of Tap Attack, a tap dancing team heading for the World Championships in Prague. For its teams of four, £300 per team to enter. If you want to find out more, you'll find all the details at devizesdiary.com. 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Now, if you're celebrating your birthday today, a very, very happy birthday to you from all of us here at Fantasy Radio. Have a great day. Some well-known names sharing their day with you. English actress, and as Neil would say, nice girl, Kate Winslet celebrates her birthday today. One of the members of M People, Paul Hurd, celebrates today. And saxophonist with Madness, Lee Thompson, celebrates her birthday. And a German musician, composer, record producer, well known for all the themes he's produced over the years, Harold Faltermeyer celebrates. And the man behind Live Aid and singist with the Boomtown Rats, Bob Geldof, celebrates a birthday today. Do you remember the band Sparks? Well, the normal looking one, Russell Mayo, celebrates a birthday today. Not the one that sat at the piano, no. Also, an English singer, leader with the Aussie rockers AC/DC, putting Gateshead on the map. Also a petrolhead, Brian Johnson, celebrates a birthday today. And finally, American singer-songwriter Steve Miller, 83 years of age today. Now, a few events you can drop in your coffee conversation or in the snuggery later this evening. On this date, in 1880, the earliest ballpoint pen with its own ink supply and retractable tip was patented by Alonzo T. Cross. 1895, and the first individual time trial for racing cyclists was held on a 50-mile course north of London. On this date in 1910, Portugal overthrew its monarchy and declared itself a republic. And in 1927, at its conference, the Labour Party voted to nationalise the coal industry. Oh, in 1944, women got the vote in France on this date. In 1958, Cliff Richard and the Shadows played their very first gig together when they appeared at the Victoria Hall in Hanley. And we'll go to the news with the birthday boy, the saxophonist with Madness.
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4: On the Sky News Centre at 9, some breaking news. A hearing looking at the arrest of Andrew Mountbatten-Windsor will take place later this week. The King's brothers taking Thames Valley Police to court over the searches of his properties in Windsor and Sandringham. He was arrested in February on suspicion of misconduct in public office. All American bomber aircraft have been removed from RAF Fairford. The Gloucestershire Air Base was the target of a suspected terror plot last weekend. Six men have been arrested and bailed following the incident. Our reporter Emma Burke actually says there could also be military reasons behind the withdrawal.
5: Will there be more strikes, or is this a time where the United States is scaling back operations in Iran, and does the removal of the bombers signal that change?
4: 149 migrants were rescued off the coast of Hampshire last night after crossing the channel in a small boat. Dozens of people gathered in Gosport to protest as they were brought ashore by the RNLI. The Shadow Chancellor will outline plans to cut taxes, red tape and house building costs later. Andrew Griffith will give his speech at the Conservative Party conference. He'll also make clear the Tory support for another runway at Heathrow Airport. Former Tory Mayor of the West Midlands, Sir Andy Street, says it doesn't mean the party's abandoning green goals.
6: You have to think about how is the best way of addressing that. And it is utterly legitimate for a party thinking about how is it going to balance the books, how is it going to deliver growth, to say that you still face into the challenge, but you don't necessarily need the same dedicated agency with the same resources.
4: Wales manager Craig Bellamy says he doesn't have enough players playing consistently at the top level. They suffered their third Nations League defeat, going down 1-0 against Denmark. And Republic of Ireland manager Jaime Howe Grimsons called on UEFA to keep his team and Israel apart. They drew 1-1 in the Nations League, which was played despite protests from pro-Palestine groups in Ireland. That's the latest. I'm Faye De Silva.

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0: Very good morning. Welcome along to Monday morning's Mystery Hour right here on 97FM, the home of fantasy radio, broadcasting from the poshest broom cupboard in town up here in the attic of the Corn Exchange. Between now and 10, hits and headlines from a year gone by. And if the tunes or the headlines rekindle a memory or two and you think, oh yes, I remember that, you can get in touch via the text or the WhatsApp 07520 619181. 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This week, however, it's Monday to Wednesday. Mike will be in with you Thursday and Friday morning, Mike Linford, and all of next week looking after you on The Breakfast Show. So three more shows with me, three more mystery hours for this week, and then you'll have the delights of Mike Linford looking after you for a few days. So any idea of the year? Let me give you a headline that may help you in this year. Homebased opened its very first DIY and garden centre superstore in Croydon in Surrey in this year.
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0: We're being promised another mild day. Mist and fog should have cleared by now. Expecting some sunny spells, some patchy cloud through the day, but it's going to stay dry, highs of around 20 Celsius. Tonight will continue dry and skies will turn largely clear to start. However, later on, some patches of low cloud mist and fog will develop in one or two places as our temperature drops to an overnight low of 11 Celsius. Tomorrow will remain dry, and again, any early mist and fog will lift to leave sunny spells, some patchy cloud, and the cloud will build later on, turning cloudy for most, with only the odd sunny spell remaining. Highs again of 20 Celsius across Devizes and Mid-Wiltshire.

Any idea of the year? You can text, you can WhatsApp or email. Homebase opened its first DIY garden centre in Croydon this year. And Ken Livingstone became leader of the GLC, Greater London Council, after Labour won the GLC elections. Not heard this for a while. This was a good hit back in the year. Japan and Quiet Life.

in my humble opinion, capturing the 80s sound. Climbing the chart this week to the peak of number 19. That was Japan from Catford, South London, mate. Isn't it? Catford. Brilliant. Quiet Life. A very good morning. If you can remember these tunes or they jog a memory to you, want to get involved, you're more than welcome. You can text, you can WhatsApp, or you can email. Have as many goes as you like. The NatWest Tower, later known as Tower 42, was formally opened by the Queen in the summer of our mystery of this morning. The NatWest Tower. Any idea? This may help. Climbing the charts, those bad manners, walking in the sunshine.

0: two-tone ska band, led of course by Buster Bloodvessel, known to his classmates as Douglas Trendle. Badman is sharing the charts with the likes of Madness, The Beat, The Specials, Selector, all doing the rounds back in our mystery year. Big climber this week on their way to the top 10. Bad Manners were walking in the sunshine in our mystery year.
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huge climb on the chart this week in our mystery, yeah? Young lady from King's Heath up in Birmingham. Still performing. She did a lot online during the lockdown as well. Still looking great. Toya Wilcox climbing 19 places this week on the charts. To number 13, on her way into the top 10. Thunder in the mountains. Maybe Paul and Lane can confirm if there's any thunder over in those mountains this morning. Any idea of the year, you can text, you can WhatsApp, or you can email. Have as many goes as you like. Scratch me! A very good morning to Joanne, Claire, Craig, Alison, Cheryl and Brian on the list already this morning. If you're going to go to the cinema this year, some films doing rather well at the box office included The Four Seasons, The Cannonball Run and On Golden Pond. Morning, Tina. Tina joining the list this morning. Our new programmes on the telly included Solo, Only Fools and Horses, Sunday Grandstand and Wood and Walters all made their debut in our mystery year. Homebase opened its very first DIY and garden centre superstore in Croydon over in Surrey. King Livingstone became leader of the GLC, the Greater London Council, after winning the elections. And the NatWest Tower, later known as Tower 42, formally opened by Her Majesty the Queen, summer of this year. 07520 61 91 81, text or WhatsApp. Don't forget to pop your name on there, please. Or you can email if you prefer via the website fantasyradio.co.uk. Have as many goes as you like. Another climb on the chart this week. Those Depeche Mode types.

0: I always remember hearing one very, very amateur Joss Dickey many years ago refer to them as Depeche Mode. It just stuck with me. Lodged in the memory cell. I can't unhear that now. Climbing the charts this week in our mystery year. On the way into notching up another top 10 hit. Just can't get enough on the charts in our mystery year. The mystery year when the Little Miss Bossy series first published. They were the female counterpart to the Mr. Men series. First one being Little Miss Bossy. Hit the shelves in the autumn of our mystery year. TV licenses increased in price. Tail end of our mystery year this morning, they rose from £34 to £46 for a colour TV licence, and from £12 to £15 for a black and white TV licence. Does that help? And I must tell you, before we go any further, we've got a Marmite record on the way. One of those tunes you either love it or you hate it. On the way before the news at 10, and Lady K with the mid-morning programme on the chart this week. Before we get there, our next tune is a song that may well be on the playlist for The Love Train, Helen Mason. Weekday evenings, Monday to Friday, from 11 till midnight. Helen joins us for 1 hour of handpicked love songs, and this could well be on her list one evening if you're listening after 11 o'clock at night. Climbing this week, Lionel Richie
1: My love.
0: And Diana Ross.

very, very popular duet. Lionel Richie, Diana Ross together. Two of the big names from the Motown stable. Very popular tune, Endless Love, could well appear with Helen on the Love Train, or it might appear on a Thursday evening on the Early Late Show with MJ the DJ as the end of show smoochie. Very popular tune indeed. Top 10 tune, as I say.

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That's Take That and a tune called Sweet July. Time now to say a very good morning to Angie in Swindon. Angie first on the Scroll of Honour this morning, and she requested a tune from George Harrison.

George Harrison and My Sweet Lord, playing especially for Angie in Swindon this morning. A tune from the 1970s, would you believe? And don't forget, if you enjoy everything all 70s related, do join Barnsley between 7 and 9 on a Wednesday evening, right here on Fantasy Radio 97 FM. 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
4: From the Sky News Centre at 11, Andrew Mountbatten Windsor's taking legal action against Thames Valley Police over his arrest 8 months ago. The former prince was detained on suspicion of misconduct in public office over his links to paedophile Jeffrey Epstein. He's challenging the search warrants issued on properties in Sandringham and in Windsor. A private High Court hearing will take place on Thursday. Legal commentator Joshua Rosenberg explains.
5: The idea is to look at the processes that the decision maker goes through. Were they reasonable? Did they take account of everything they should have taken into account? Did they take account of things that they shouldn't have taken into account? For example, the status of the person in this case. Did they go through the proper processes?
4: The body of an 11-year-old girl has been found near a cricket ground in Worcestershire. Police are treating the death in Elmley Castle as unexplained. The Conservatives are promising to reduce the cost of a new build home by up to £50,000 if they return to power, saying net zero rules drive up prices. Shadow Chancellor Andrew Griffith will outline policies designed to make it easier for young people to buy a home.
6: Cutting through all of the gold-plated regulations, red tape, people may want to have a heat pump in their home. They may want to have an EV charger, but we don't think those should be mandatory. It's about actually delivering the outcomes that we want.
4: He'll deliver his speech at the party's annual conference later. Greenpeace says the environment needs more protection, not less. All American bomber aircraft have been moved from RAF Fairford after the Gloucestershire base was targeted in a suspected terror plot. Six men have been arrested and bailed, though it's unclear whether they were moved because of the incident. A snap election's been called in Spain. Next month's vote was announced by Prime Minister Pedro Sanchez after protests over the cost of housing. And we'll soon be seeing more Lidl's around. 50 stores are opening as part of a £600 million investment. That's the latest. I'm Faye De Silva.
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2: Well, today we'll see another mild day. Any early mist and fog patches will clear, leaving sunny spells and patchy cloud through the day, staying dry with a daytime high of 20 degrees. Tonight will continue dry and skies will turn largely clear to start. Later on, some patches of low cloud, mist and fog will develop in places, and an overnight low of 11 degrees. Tomorrow will remain dry and early mist and fog will lift to leave sunny spells and some patchy cloud. Cloud will build later on, turning cloudy for most, with only the odd sunny spell remaining. And the outlook, a much cooler day expected on Wednesday, with spells of rain in the morning. These will clear later on, leaving a dry and bright end to the day.

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0: That it's, well, how can I put this? It's too long.
1: Too long?
0: And so we want you to shorten it quite a bit. Perhaps you could come up with something now.
1: 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Not forgetting.
0: Stop. 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
0: Ah, almost there. Still could be a tinsy-winsy bit shorter.
1: Really?
0: Oh, I think so.
1: TUFR7.
0: Perfect! Wasn't difficult, was it?
1: You're a loony.
2: 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Where Have I Been This Week? And yes, I have confirmed I was in a public house. A recap of the clues. The core building dates to around 1810, and for well over a century, the building operated under the name The New Inn. It's a traditional country inn, changing its name in 1938. And the giveaway clue, a modern nursery rhyme states, three for a girl. So if you think you know where I've been, you can call in on devices 730555, text or WhatsApp on 07520 619181, or via the website at fantasyradio.co.uk. 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
2: Well, the Devizes Neighbourhood Policing Team will be holding a community consultation at the Mindtree Cafe in Furlong Close Road between 12.30 and 2.30 on Tuesday the 6th of October. Go along and chat with your local team, whether you've got a question, a concern, or you just want to say hello. They'd love to see you. No appointment is needed and everyone is welcome. And a Devizes Town Council surgery where the public can meet their local councillors takes place in the Cheese Hall of the Town Hall on Tuesday the 6th of October between 6 o'clock and 6.45 in the evening. Two councillors will be present to deal with any local matters raised. And a fundraising golf day is taking place at Earlstoke Golf Club on Wednesday the 7th of October. It's in support of Tap Attack, a tap dancing team heading for the World Championships in Prague. It's for teams of four at £300 per team, and to enter a team you must email chris@gagers.co.uk in advance. There'll be 18 holes of golf with prizes to be won, plus food and refreshments included. For more information, head online to devizesdiary.com, brought to you by Fantasy Radio.

Gabrielle singing the praises of sunshine here on Fantasy Radio, which is obviously not looked out the window. It has a distinct touch of Ms. Mogg about it today. But I guess we can't complain. Where have we got to? October the 5th, and we've had some really, really good days. Surprisingly, I put a jumper on this morning. Woohoo!

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Olivia Dean on Fantasy Radio. It isn't perfect, but it might be. I think that could be a theme for a Lady Gay radio programme, the way things go when I'm around. Anyway, time, I think, to have a quick look at what we can enjoy for the rest of the day here on Fantasy Radio. After the news at midday, Mike Linford is in the studio with Monday's packed lunch and, of course, his universally famous What's in My Lunchbox quiz. 2 o'clock, the afternoon show with Andy Henley. And then at 5, we welcome back into Fantasy Towers Dr. Neil Provis, throwing open the surgery doors for you. 7 o'clock, cheese and biscuits with Tim Wakefield. And I feel sure now that Wakefield's department store has its festive range of goodies in. At 9, it's the Late Show with Pete Winterton, where you get the opportunity to choose the chawns. And then to relax you on a Monday evening, the Love Train with Helen at 11, before we leap on board the Overnight Express and keep company with Tom Dawson. And of course, this morning we have been playing Where Am I? And yes, surprise, surprise, I was back in a pub. And congratulations to those who find themselves on the Scroll of Honour this Monday morning. Angie, who was very, very quick off the mark. Joanne, Lawrence, Torbin Six, Elaine and Tina. Thank you very, very much for everybody for joining in. And we have a tune now from Deacon Blue.

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1: In 1962, the Beatles had quite a following, but by 1964, Beatlemania had taken the world by storm. You can hear more of 1964 plus the rest of the 60s Tuesday evenings from 10 p.m. here on Fantasy Radio.

Mike, you to vacate the studio. Be gentle with Mike, won't you? He's got a lot on. Elaine, exciting news. Perhaps Mike will share that. And the soup sounds delicious. Thank you very much to everybody that's been in touch this morning. And early warning, I'll be back with you on Friday between 10 and 12. As always, please don't say you haven't been warned. Have an excellent week. Take care and bye-bye for now.

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5: From the Sky News Centre at midday. A private High Court hearing's to take place later this week as Andrew Mountbatten-Windsor issues legal action against Thames Valley Police. The former prince is challenging search warrants on properties in Sandringham and in Windsor in February. He was arrested on suspicion of misconduct in public office over his links to paedophile Jeffrey Epstein. He denies wrongdoing. The body of an 11-year-old girl has been found in a park in Worcestershire. She was reported missing late yesterday evening, her death's being treated as unexplained. The United States has withdrawn all of its bombers from RAF Fairford. The Gloucestershire base was at the centre of a suspected terror plot last week. Six men have been arrested and bailed following the incident. Shadow Chancellor Andrew Griffith is uneasy about the decision.
6: That has been a frontline base for the United States Air Force for a very, very significant period of time. We'll have to understand what the reasons are, but that sounds a very, very concerning development. Can't be right that we are not able to protect assets like that from domestic terrorism.
5: Figures show government funding for hospices in some areas is as little as 3%. The NHS only funds around 40% of the cost of end-of-life care. The rest comes from donations. Toby Porter from Hospice UK says centralised funding would ease pressure on hospitals.
7: This is really a question of logic and common sense. If we funded our hospices better, we would keep people out of hospitals, which is the least appropriate and the most expensive place where many people would get end-of-life care.
5: It's understood the Culture Secretary has ordered the competition regulator to investigate BT's planned rescue of TalkTalk. The group stepped in to save it from administration. And England have suffered a double injury blow ahead of tomorrow's Nations League clash against the Czech Republic. Alex Scott and Ezri Konsa are both ruled out of the match. That's the latest. I'm Faye De Silva.
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Well, a very good afternoon to you and welcome to Monday's Packed Lunch. Mike Linford here with you until 2. Big thank you to Kath Dawson, Lady K, back in the pub industry again. I wouldn't be surprised on the business news if they don't say that, you know, England is on the up.

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2: Staying fairly bright but cloudy for most of the afternoon now, which break through. Occasional sunny spells this afternoon later on. Maximum temperature 20 degrees. Tonight, largely clear throughout the evening with light winds, allowing temperatures to quickly fall for a chilly night. Fog starting to form around midnight, becoming extensive by dawn. Minimum temperature 5 degrees. Tomorrow, dense fog may be slow to clear throughout the morning in some areas, becoming more cloudy with spots of rain arriving in the afternoon. Maximum temperature 20 degrees. Looking further ahead, an unsettled start to Wednesday, but rain gradually clearing for sunny spells. Fresher, more autumnal feel, long sunny spells throughout Thursday, but feeling rather cooler.
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We talk about the football, the rugby, the tennis, and also the local sport as well in and around Devizes. So come and join me, you don't want to miss it. Wednesday from 9 till 11 p.m. Chaka, chaka, chaka, chaka, gone. Chaka, gone. Chaka, gone.

Ah, what a great tune that is. Chaka Khan with I Feel For You here on Fantasy Radio. Sliding back to the 1970s now. Remember this one from the Moody Blues? Pens and paper at the ready. Guess what's in the lunchbox coming up after we listen to this? It's called Question.

The Moody Blues with Question here on Francis Radio, 27 minutes to 1. And you know what that means? Yeah, it's time.

guess what's in the lunchbox quiz. If you're new to this, this is where I give you the first letter of each word of what makes up what's in the lunchbox today. So if I said SS, that could be salmon salad. To take part, you can either call me on 730555. 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Are you ready? So, today's letters, there are four of them. The first letter is the letter E. E for echo. Second letter is the letter A. A for alpha. The third letter is a letter W. W for whiskey. And the fourth and final letter is the letter S. S for Sierra. E A W S. Echo, Alpha, Whiskey, Sierra. So if you've got it, don't keep it to yourself. Share it with me. Give me a call, 730555. You can text or WhatsApp me your answer, 07520 619181. 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E for Echo. A for Alpha. W for Whiskey. S for Sierra. Good luck.

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2: A TalkTalk rescue deal and Lidl's expansion plans. Faye De Silva is here now with the lunchtime business news.
3: BT has agreed a rescue deal to save TalkTalk from administration. The group will buy its consumer and wholesale businesses in a move protecting around 900 jobs as well as telecoms supply to millions of customers and vital public services. The deal costs around £400 million in total. Lidl's to open more than 50 stores across the UK as part of a £600 million investment drive. In May, it overtook Morrisons to become Britain's fifth largest grocer. It's also had a boost in sales over the last year, with reported revenues up by nearly 11%. The average 5-year and 2-year fixed homeowner mortgage rates have hit 6% for the first time in 3 years. Moneyfacts says it's gone up this morning from 5.98% on Friday. It's the highest rate since September 2023. And growth in Britain's service industry slowed last month, with companies raising their prices at the fastest pace since May. The S&P Global UK Services PMI index shows a reading of 52.1 in September. Any reading above 50 means the sector is growing. It's being partly blamed on higher fuel and energy costs.
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So we're playing Guess What's in the Lunchbox quiz this lunchtime, and I've given you the letters E for Echo, A for Alpha, W for Whiskey, S for Sierra. So far on the winning list, we have Rachel and the guys at Side Room Surgeries, first in with the correct answer. Torvin 6, Elaine, Paul, Tina, Amanda and Flash Sam. So well done to all of you. See if you can join them. E-A-W-S. 730555 is the number to call me. You can text or WhatsApp me 07520 619181. 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

I found loving the Fatback Band. Taking us up to the news, Ariana Grande with Twilight Zone. 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
3: From the Sky News Centre at 1, Andrew Mountbatten-Windsor's taking Thames Valley Police to court following his arrest in February. The former prince was detained on suspicion of misconduct in public office over his links to paedophile Jeffrey Epstein. He denies wrongdoing. His lawyers claim the searches of his properties may have broken the law. Our correspondent Molly Malone explains.
4: The warrants for those searches were issued by a judge at the Old Bailey, and they were what allowed the police to conduct those searches. And it seems to be these warrants that Andrew Mountbatten-Windsor is seeking to legally challenge.
3: The French Coast Guard says two men have died while trying to cross the channel on a small boat. Two women are in hospital being treated for burns thought to be caused by the fuel on board. The United States has withdrawn all of its bombers from RAF Fairford after it was at the centre of a suspected terror plot last weekend. Six men have been arrested and bailed following the incident. BT's agreed a rescue deal to save TalkTalk from administration. The group will buy its consumer and wholesale businesses, protecting around 900 jobs. England manager Thomas Tuchel says he's sad to lose Alex Scott from his squad ahead of tomorrow's Nations League against the Czech Republic. The Bournemouth midfielder suffered a thigh injury and could face 2 months on the sideline. Tuchel insists they took no risk with Scott's fitness against Croatia on Saturday.
5: There were only green lights from himself, from the medics. When we were aware that there is a slight discomfort throughout the match, we asked him if he wants to come off. He said no. After the match, he said, like, yeah, okay, it was the right thing to do, but I could have played 90 minutes.
3: Defender Ezri Konsa's also withdrawn due to injury. And the average cost of five-year fixed mortgages has hit 6% for the first time in 3 years. Lenders are responding to rising prices and interest rates. That's the latest. I'm Faye De Silva.
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2: A small chance of some warm sunny spells this afternoon, with a maximum temperature 20 degrees. Tonight, largely clear throughout the evening with light winds, allowing temperatures to quickly fall for a chilly night. Fog starting to form before midnight, becoming extensive inland by dawn, minimum temperature 5 degrees. Tuesday, dense fog inland may be slow to clear throughout the morning in some areas, becoming more cloudy with spots of rain arriving in the afternoon, maximum temperature 20 degrees. Looking further ahead, an unsettled start to Wednesday, but rain gradually clears for sunny spells and fresher, more autumnal feel. Long sunny spells throughout Thursday, but feeling much cooler, turning unsettled on Friday.

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2: Anne Hathaway reflects on a new series and Gillian Anderson's message for some fans. Amani Rana is here now with the lunchtime showbiz news.
3: Anne Hathaway says she still considers herself to be a baby producer and loved learning from others on the series of Verity. She stars in the Colleen Hoover film adaptation alongside Dakota Johnson and Josh Hartnett.
4: I signed up to do this movie because I wanted to work with Michael Showalter again. And I was so excited that he was going to get his chance to kind of make his mark in this genre. You know, and he's a dear friend now after we worked together on The Idea of You. And so discovering that this was the film he's always wanted to make, I just got very excited about that.
3: It's out in cinemas now. Celebrity Traitors star Sharon Rooney is exploring more murder mysteries as she leads a new TV drama. The Scottish actress is playing a detective in Five Thriller, An Impossible Way to Die, which is on our screens from next year. The 37-year-old is currently competing in the second series of the BBC reality show. Gillian Anderson's asked a group of fans not to sit in the front row of her West End show because they're too distracting. She's starring in Who's Afraid of Virginia Woolf at the Soho Palace Theatre in central London. She sought to clarify that she's known the women for over 20 years, adding the venue is intimate. And Elle King says she's had the best day of my life as she tied the knot with partner Dan Tucker at the weekend. The US singer-songwriter is best known for her Grammy-nominated hit X's and O's. The 37-year-old shared some snaps of her marrying the tattoo artist on Instagram yesterday.
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George Benson, Give Me the Night here on Fantasy Radio, 26 minutes past one. If you just tuned in, very good afternoon to you. It's great to have your company here. And we're playing Guess What's in the Lunchbox quiz. I've given you the letters today, E for Echo, A for Alpha, W for Whiskey, S for Sierra, E-A-W-S. What do you think that stands for? 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E for Echo, A for Alpha, W for Whiskey, S for Sierra. So far on the winning list, first in, we have Rachel and all the guys aside from surgery. Closely followed by Torvin 6, Elaine, Paul, Tina, Amanda, Flash Sam and Sylvia. See if you can join that list. E for Echo, A for Alpha, W for Whiskey, S for Sierra. Each of those letters stand for the start of the word of what's in the lunchbox today. So if you're new to this, if I said SS, that could be sausage sandwich. But today's letters, E-A-W-S. Have a go, don't be shy. Those important numbers, just one more time, 730-555 if you want to call me. If you'd sooner text or WhatsApp, 07520-619181. 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

They have voyaged the bottom of time. They have been to the place where the moo moo mate and the children still cry.

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2: A nurse's talk will be given by Sophie Hatford in the Memorial Hall of Dauncey School, West Lavington. This is taking place 7:30 on the evening of Wednesday, the 7th of October. 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

So the answer to today's Guess What Was in the Lunchbox quiz was egg and watercress sandwich. So well done to Rachel, the guys at South Room Surgery, Torvin 6, Elaine, Paul, Tina, Amanda, Flash, Sam and Sylvia. You are all on that winning list. Coming up after the news is Andy Henley. Neil Provis is back, so he's on Drive Time Show from 5, Tim Wakefield from 7. I shall be back with you Thursday morning from 7am with The Breakfast Show, so I hope you can join me then. If you're a Jack Savarotti fan, stay tuned. Big love from me. Bye-bye.

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5: The Sky News Centre at 2. Andrew Mountbatten-Windsor is taking legal action against Thames Valley Police over searches at his homes in Sandringham in Windsor. The former prince, who's always denied wrongdoing, was arrested in February on suspicion of misconduct in public office. A private High Court hearing will take place on Thursday. Legal commentator Joshua Rosenberg explains.
6: The idea is to look at the processes that the decision maker goes through. Were they reasonable? Did they take account of everything they should have taken into account? Did they take account of things that they shouldn't have taken into account, for example, the status of the person in this case? Did they go through the proper processes?
5: Two men have died off the coast of northern France after a boat carrying around 90 migrants got into difficulties in the channel. French officials say two women who were on board the vessel were taken to hospital with burns. Number 10 insists an RAF base from which the US has withdrawn its Air Force bombers is safe. Pentagon officials confirmed yesterday that American assets deployed to RAF Fairford had been moved to the US. The Gloucestershire Air Base was the target of a suspected terror attack last month. Here's former Veterans Minister Tobias Elwood.
7: It's sad to see clearly Trump reacting in this way, and it sends a very worrying message actually to your adversary. You know, we get scared and what do? We run away. We should be actually bolstering the capability at that airbase, not emptying it.
5: The Tories are promising to slash the cost of building new homes with what they call the biggest deregulation project in a generation. Shadow Chancellor Andrew Griffith will outline his plans at his party's conference later. More parents in England will be given help to toilet train their children before they start school. A survey of teachers found around one in four pupils started reception last year still in nappies. And England have a double injury blow ahead of tomorrow's Nations League clash against the Czech Republic. Alex Scott and Ezri Konsa have both been ruled out. That's the latest.
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0: Temperatures currently standing around about 17 degrees. A bit of a mixed bag around devices at the moment. Overnight lows tonight down to around about 9. And tomorrow looks like it's going to be similar to what we got today. You can tell we're into October, can you? I'm Andy Henley. This is Fantasy Radio. Good afternoon. Hope you're okay. Between now and 3, we've got a whole bunch of anthems for you.
3: With Andy Henley.
0: On the way very soon, Kate Bush and the Eagles.

Never Get Bored hearing that song. And it's one of Fantasy Radio's anthems for Monday afternoon. It is the 5th of October. I'm Andy Henley, here through till 5. And between 2 and 3 every Monday, the biggest songs in the world being played from our Corn Exchange Studios in Devizes. What an anthem. Wuthering Heights, Kate Bush. And before that, the Eagles and Take It to the Limit, two there from the 70s. Trust you're doing okay. By the way, if you do want to catch up on all the latest local news, head down to our website. News on there is being updated all the time, and it's on the homepage as well. If it's happening around Devizes, we're talking about it online at fantasyradio.co.uk.

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0: Do you know that song was around even before the days of the Devices Arts Festival? And I know that. Can I tell you how I know that? Because this coming Thursday, the Devices Arts Festival has its 40th anniversary charity quiz night. So, yes, they're 40. It's taking place in the Town Hall on this coming Thursday. Doors open at 7 o'clock for a 7.30 start. It's all in aid of the charities of the Mayor's Appeal. 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Gather your friends, test your knowledge, and help make a difference. It's happening at the Town Hall this coming Thursday. For details about that and everything else which is happening around town and further afield, head down to our website, fantasyradio.co.uk. Just hit the tab where it says Devises Diary. This is Glass Tiger. Don't forget me when I'm gone. This is Fantasy Radio Monday Afternoon Anthems for the 5th of October.

Hope your Monday's going okay. Can't believe we're into October already. This is Fantasy Radio. Glass Tiger, and don't forget me when I'm gone. But the Birds coming up very soon as we head back to the 60s. Robbie Williams as well before 3 this afternoon. Just a quick reminder that in just under an hour's time, we've got a little bit of love in the afternoon to keep you going on this Monday afternoon. You know what Monday can be like. It can be a tough day sometimes at work. And we'd like to ease you gently through it with a couple of classic love songs. On the way, right about 3:30 this afternoon. Here's Spandau Ballet.

0: there's so much happening at the Devizes Conservative Club. On Saturday the 31st of October, Motown comes to Devizes as the Dreamettes perform. 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

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Hope you enjoyed today's selection. There's plenty more next week. And every Monday between 2 and 3, that's Supertramp, the logical song. Right, if you need to know what's happening around the UK and around the world, we've got the latest update coming up very soon at 3 o'clock. ABC right now, this is All of My Heart at Fantasy Radio. Monday afternoon and

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5: 97FM. From the Sky News Centre at 3. Number 10 says RAF Fairford remains safe despite the US withdrawing all its bombers from the Gloucestershire base. The site was at the centre of a suspected terror plot last month. Five British people were arrested and have since been bailed, as was a dual UK-Iranian national. Security expert Elizabeth Brough says the decision to pull jets from the base is a significant move.
6: What makes this RAF Fairford incident so interesting is we don't know what exactly those five Londoners were up to, and that what the role is that they may have played in this wider threat against the base that was so serious that Americans have to withdraw their bombers from the UK.
5: Andrew Mountbatten-Windsor is taking Thames Valley Police to court over searches of his homes in February. He was arrested on suspicion of misconduct in public office over his links to Jeffrey Epstein and has always denied wrongdoing. Two men have died attempting to cross the channel in a small boat from northern France. There were among around 90 people on board, with five others treated after coming into contact with fuel. An 11-year-old girl's death is being treated as unexplained after police found her body in Worcestershire. Police say she was reported missing late last night and found in the park near Elmley Castle Cricket Ground. England manager Thomas Tuchel insists he took zero risks with midfielder Alex Scott, who suffered a thigh injury. He'll miss tomorrow's Nations League clash with the Czech Republic at Wembley. Bournemouth could be without Scott for around 2 months due to the problem. But Tuchel says he has a clear conscience.
7: Yeah, 100%. Yeah. I would not have taken any risk, even if it was like a big opportunity for him, and even we wanted him to start. If I had the slightest idea that I'd take a risk, I would not have taken it. We never do this.
5: Arsenal defender Ezri Konsa has also withdrawn as a precaution. And Rowan Atkinson is starring in his first West End comedy sketch show in 40 years. Next year's show will combine new material with some of the actor's most famous comic sketches and characters at the Gillian Lynn Theatre. That's the latest.
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0: 17 degrees current temperatures outside our Corn Exchange studios, right in the heart of Devizes at the moment. Overnight lows tonight down to around about 9 degrees, and the outlook for the next couple of days similar to what we've got today. Good afternoon, I'm Andy Henley. It's Monday the 5th of October. Hopefully you enjoyed our Hour of Anthems. There's more of those next Monday between 2 and 3. And we've got some love in the afternoon on the way in the next 20 minutes here at Fantasy Radio. Good afternoon.

Get some of that brand new from Alex Warren. That's called Emerald Eyes. This is Fantasy Radio Monday afternoon with Andy Handy. Thank you very much indeed for listening. Some love in the afternoon coming up in around about 15 minutes time. Trust you're doing okay today. We've got 12 Inch Monday at 4:30 as well. 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
0: One of my favourite programmes growing up was The Protectors. Remember The Protectors? And they still show it on ITV4 from time to time. Still love watching it. And the person who sang the theme tune to The Protectors, Avenues and Alleyways, Tony Christie, is coming to Devizes on Friday. It's all part of his Great Farewell Unplugged tour. Tony Christie is appearing at the Conservative Club in Long Street this coming Friday. Doors open at 7 o'clock. It's going to be a fully seated show. Starts at 7.30. And Tony's going to be performing Avenues and Alleyways along with I Did What I Did for Mary. And of course, Is This the Way to Amarillo? Many, many more songs as well. It is his confirmed final tour, delivering a fond farewell to everyone. Now, you must book your tickets in advance for this when you just can't turn up on the door. You can pick up your tickets at Devizes Books, Final Realm, The Conservative Club, all through longstreetbluesclub.co.uk. Now, they cost £30 each, or £80 with a VIP meet and greet. Hey, that's good. Tony Christie at the Conservative Club in Devizes this coming Friday. For more details about that and everything else which is happening around town, head down to our website, fantasyradio.co.uk. Loving the afternoon. Coming up next after this from Neil Diamond. Okay, it's an earworm. You're going to be humming this all afternoon, so let's get it over and done with, shall we? In the nicest possible way.

0: if you're in Greg's this afternoon, I know they have us on loud, and you're in the queue buying yourself maybe a pastry or something to eat this afternoon, I bet you're singing that song. 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
0: Just gone 3:30 Monday afternoon, round about this time on a Monday. We like to slow things down with a couple of classic love songs. You know what Mondays can be like? Can be a tough day, whether you're working, whatever you're doing. So we're going to slow things down with two right now. Jeffrey Osborne, On the Wings of Love, coming up very soon. Before that, though, a cover version. George Benson gave us the original. Whitney Houston gave us the cover version. We'll play the cover version. The greatest love of all. Love in the afternoon. Fantasy Radio.

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0: Oh yes, and more love in the afternoon next Monday, right about 3:30. Right, let's give you some new music. This is a really nice song from Bryan Adams, The Ballad of Terry Fox.

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Ash installed the wedding is Fantasy Radio. Daniel Powter before that and Bad. I can't believe we're into October. Suddenly realised just now, actually, you know, next month it's the Christmas light switch on. Blimey, what's happened to 2026? We've got the latest news update coming up very soon at 4 o'clock if you need to know what's happening around the UK and around the world. That's on the way after this from Jack Johnson. Better Together at Fantasy Radio.

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3: and via the Radio Player app. From the Sky News Centre at 4. The US Secretary of State played down a decision to take all US Air Force bombers out of RAF Fairford. The Gloucestershire Air Base was the target of a suspected terror plot last month. Marco Rubio insists the move isn't linked to the incident.
4: The only reason why you guys are focused on how many planes are at Fairfield is because of the threat that happened last week, but it's not unusual to see movement of assets to different parts of the world based on exercises, redeployments, people changing out and new people coming in, new planes coming in, old planes going out.
3: Number 10 insists Fairford remains safe. An Afghan migrant who stabbed a dog walker to death in a random attack in West London has been given an indefinite hospital order. 28-year-old Dawood Safi attacked his landlord and a 14-year-old boy with a knife before going on to kill Wayne Broadhurst in Uxbridge in October last year. Safi admitted manslaughter on the grounds of diminished responsibility as a result of psychosis. Here's Judge Mrs. Justice Cutts.
5: I make a recommendation for deportation. Given the seriousness of your crimes, I am satisfied that your continued presence in the United Kingdom is to its detriment. In so doing, I have not considered any rights you may have under the European Convention of Human Rights. Those are for the Secretary of State to consider.
3: The King's brother, Andrew Mountbatten Windsor, is taking Thames Valley Police to court to challenge the legality of searches of his home in February. The former prince was arrested on suspicion of misconduct in public office, but has always denied wrongdoing. 12 people have been arrested after a protest over migrant arrivals in Gosport yesterday. Flares were set off and there were scuffles with police. It's become even more expensive for most people to buy a house. For the first time in more than 3 years, the typical five-year fixed mortgage deal rate is 6%, according to Money Facts. And Daniil Medvedev has been disqualified from the China Open after accidentally hitting a spectator with a tennis ball during his semi-final against Novak Djokovic. A fan in the front row appeared to suffer an eye injury. That's the latest.
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0: You can tell we're in October. We're down to single figures through the night tonight. Overnight lows tonight down to around about 9 degrees. Maybe a chance of rain through the night. Tomorrow, similar to what we've got today, and temperatures around about 17 tops. Good afternoon, I'm Andy Henley. This is Fantasy Radio, Monday, 5th of October. I'm here through till 5. Then Neil's back following his week off. Find out what he's up to before 5. And we've got a great 12-inch Monday song coming up in the next 20 minutes or so here at Fantasy Radio. Simple Minds, new tune on the way very soon. First up.

Brand new music from Simple Minds. Yeah, they're back. The band which gave you songs like Alive and Kickin' and Don't You Forget About Me, back with a brand new song called Beginner Boys. And before that, Lady A and Need You Now. I'm Andy Hanley. This is Fantasy Radio. We're on DAB Digital Radio all over West Wiltshire on 97 FM as well, across devices and worldwide on the internet as well. Thank you very much indeed for listening. You can catch up on all the latest local news by heading down to our website, fantasyradio.co.uk. That's been updated all the time. And also, actually, if you do go down to the website, it's worth bookmarking the website because you never know what you're going to see on there. 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You can find out all about the programmes and everything else which is happening on the station. But you can also sign the Fantasy Radio guest book. So if you'd like to leave a comment about the radio station, good or not so good, but hopefully good and maybe brilliant, then we'd love to have you sign our guest book, fantasyradio.co.uk. Right, let's give you a couple of soul songs, shall we? Smokey Robinson right now, Being With You, and then brand new music from Nila Jones.

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0: Meanwhile, back in 2026, you know, car boot sale season is winding down a little bit now, isn't it? But there is one this coming weekend. 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They're running this charity car boot sale Saturday the 10th of October at Lower Park Farm, Whistley Road, Potton. Access will be signed from Cane Hill Dual Carriageway. It's fairly easy to get to. Now, the event is weather dependent, so if it's pouring down with rain, you may want to just double check if it's on. But if it's okay, if the day's dry, it's definitely going to be on. Sellers should arrive by 12 noon, buyers by 1 p.m, and it all ends at 3 p.m. So you've got a couple of hours to do your bit. Pitches cost £5 for cars, £10 for van or trailers. And entry for buyers is £2 per car. So go along, support the Devizes Lions. They're a not-for-profit organisation, and proceeds going back into local events, local courses around town. 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Just hit the tab where it says Devizes Diary. And if you want to find out more about the charity car boot sale or about Devizes Lions, they've got their own website as well. There's a link on this on our website at devizeslions.org.uk. Right, coming up in just a couple of months, we've got 12-inch Monday as we head back to the 80s today. First up, here's Madonna, Crazy For You.

We like to play an extra long version of one of your favourite songs, and today it's the choice of Nathan. Nathan Ball, 56-year-old, lives near Hillworth Park, big fan of Nick Kershaw, and he'd like to hear the 12-inch version of I Won't Let the Sun Go Down on Me. Now, Nathan reckons that after a long day planing timber and knocking out cupboards, there's nothing better than settling down and listening to an evening of great songs from the 1980s. In particular, this song from 1984. He says the song always reminds him that no matter how hard the day's been, you don't let the sun go down on you. He said, ironically, it's like a good bit of joinery, still standing after decades later. He says he feels like that sometimes. And Nick Kershaw, just for you, Nathan, I won't let the sun go down on me. 12-inch Monday, Fantasy

Nathan Ball has chosen today's 12-inch Monday song, I Won't Let the Sun Go Down on Me. That's Nick Kershaw. Now, if you'd like to choose next week's, all you need to do is contact the studio anytime. You can email via our website, fantasyradio.co.uk. Just tell us who you are, where you are, the name of the song you'd like to hear, and a reason as to why we should be playing it. Or you can text or WhatsApp the studio, 07520 61 91 81. We'll get you straight through to the studio. And you never know, next week, it could be your song when 12-inch Monday returns. Afternoon, I'm Andy Henley. Monday, 5th of October, this is Fantasy Radio. Let's give you the latest song from Sam Smith. This is Constant Companion.

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Focus on that. Look out for John Legend's new album. That's called Daylight. Before that, Spandau Ballet and Gold. I'm Andy Henley, back with the Retro Radio Show. Friday evening at 9. Old bunch of great songs. You know the words too. Couple of more songs to add to our Retro Radio Show mixtape. Going to be playing you some 12 inches and also a great Lost TV theme tune coming up this Friday evening. Check out the Retro Radio Show. It's a great way to kickstart your weekend on Friday evening at 9. Right, coming up next after our news update at 5, it's Neil Provis. And around about this time every week, we like to check in with Neil Provis to find out what on earth he's up to. What's-

0: Neil's in the building. I mentioned last week that Neil has a new toy. He has purchased himself off of eBay a trombone. And outside at the moment in the Fantasy Radio foyer, he's actually playing along. Yes, I can hear him now playing along. Is it Careless Whisper, is this?
1: Ooh.
0: Oh, dear. Oh, dear. When Neil said he was going to whip his trombone out and give it a quick play. Oh. Oh dear. Oh no. Oh. I think he needs to practice a little bit more. Neil's on the way after 5 o'clock. Just put the trombone away, Neil. Neil's on the way after five with some great songs all the way through to seven. This is Fantasy Radio News Update next at 5 o'clock, level 42, up to the headlines.

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4: The Sky News Centre at 5. Number 10 says RAF Fairford remains safe despite the US withdrawing all its bombers from the Gloucestershire base. The site was at the centre of a suspected terror plot last month. Five British people were arrested and have since been bailed, as well as a dual UK-Iranian national. Security expert Elizabeth Brough says the decision to pull jets from the base is a significant move.
5: What makes this RAF Fairford incident so interesting is we don't know what exactly those five Londoners were up to and that what the role is that they may have played in this wider threat against the base that was so serious that Americans have to withdraw their bombers from the UK.
4: A 28-year-old Afghan migrant who stabbed a dog walker to death in Uxbridge has been sentenced indefinitely in a secure hospital. Dawood Safi was suffering from psychosis when he killed 49-year-old Wayne Broadhurst and injured two others in a knife rampage last October. Andrew Griffith says he'd scrap at least one tax every budget if the Conservatives return to power. He's promised to back business in his first major speech as Shadow Chancellor, adding that he'd scrap taxes on packing and homes, as well as net zero targets if they win the next election. He's also taken aim at what he calls the Prime Minister's socialist fever dream.
6: Today's left does not even understand the basic truth that you can eat the goose or you can have a supply of eggs, but you can't do both.
4: Andrew Mountbatten-Windsor is taking Thames Valley Police to court over search warrants used in his arrest. He was detained in February over alleged links to Jeffrey Epstein, although he's always denied all wrongdoing. A failed asylum seeker who tried to break into the Israeli embassy in London armed with two knives has been jailed for life. Abdullah Al-Badri has been sentenced to a minimum of 20 years in prison. And it's understood Sainsbury's held merger talks with Morrisons earlier this year. If it happened, the deal would have been the biggest tie-up in the supermarket sector for more than 5 years. That's the latest.
7: Thank you very much. You're very kind. Hello, I'm back.
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7: Good afternoon. Yes, I return. Good to be back on the radio. Big thanks to Andy. We'll wish him a good week. So I return after a week off. Good to be back with you. Here we go for Monday tea time.

Stacey Ladisaw. Jump into the beat on Fantasy Radio. Go ahead. See, you couldn't get rid of me. I'm back. Go ahead, go ahead, go ahead. Hi to Roy. Hi to Lynn. Hi to Richard and Becky.

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0: Currently 18 degrees out there, clear spells this evening with some light winds allowing temperatures to fall quickly. Chilly night, fog starting to form before midnight, becoming extensive inland by dawn, minimum temperature down to 5. For Tuesday morning, dense fog inland, maybe slow to clear. Some bright spells developing, but becoming more cloudy with light showers arriving by tomorrow afternoon, maximum 21. And an unsettled start to Wednesday, but rain gradually clearing away for some sunny spells and a fresher feel. Long sunny spells through Thursday, though, but feeling cooler and turning unsettled once again into Friday. That's your forecast, another update just after 6 o'clock. Neil with you through until 7 on Wednesday's Drive.

Blondie, Heart of Glass. 10 minutes past five. A couple of stories on this Monday tea time. Police in the town branded a shoplifting hotspot could be given extra powers to clamp down on crime. Wiltshire Council wants feedback from residents on whether to implement a public space protection order in parts of Trowbridge, which could see people being fined up to £100 on the spot for engaging in antisocial behaviour. Local officers say street drinking, drug misuse, shoplifting, aggression, public order offences and criminal damage are among the key issues that they face. Neighbourhood Sergeant Gemma Rutter says PSPOs could give officers additional powers to proactively target antisocial behaviour, which has a detrimental effect on the wider community. Fore Street and surrounding towns areas, centre areas, have been identified by police as hotspots for antisocial behaviour and criminal activity. And Trowbridge is also the shoplifting capital of Wiltshire. In the past year, there's been about 190 recorded incidents of shoplifting per 1,000 people, one of the highest rates in the whole country. It could introduce restrictions, including £100 fines on activities including alcohol-related antisocial behaviour and street drinking, drug use and antisocial and associated aggression and aggressive begging, antisocial conduct causing harassment or distress, and littering associated with alcohol, drug use and waste likely to attract rodents as well. They're up for a £100 fine on that. Public consultation on the potential PSPO is now open from the 5th of October until the 25th. Everyone should be able to enjoy town centres, particularly our own county town, without experiencing antisocial behaviour or feeling unsafe there. So there we are. That's one story. Another one is motorists in Wiltshire could save money at the pumps by shopping around. We know that petrol and diesel prices vary significantly across the county, and the cheapest petrol currently listed in Wiltshire available at Esso over there in Royal Wooden Bassett, 169.9 a litre. That is following the Melksham branch on the move there, the EG on the move in Trowbridge, charging 172.9. Other competitors prices, Asda and West Swindon, Marlborough area as well, and the figure supplied by fueluk.co.uk are subject to a change as individual filling stations alter their prices. The one in Melksham, Valero, is at 172.9, SO in Melksham 173.9, and where are we? Salisbury Shell, 173.9 there. There's also a big variation in diesel prices as well. 197.9 in Melksham, 198.9 in Devizes, and also 199.9 in Salisbury. For drivers looking to keep motoring costs down, checking prices before setting out could make a worldwide difference, particularly for those filling larger tanks or travelling regularly, with petrol prices ranging from 169.9 to 174.9 a litre among the stations listed, as we said, and diesel above that. A few minutes spent comparing local prices could save several pounds on a tankful. Absolutely. Right then, Tina's on with us. We've got Roy, we've got Lynn, we've got Becky and Richard as well. Getting back to Richard's and Becky's message, Richard says, just been having a nice, quiet, relaxing day today. Yesterday, myself and Becky went to the Newbury show, had a great day, saw all the animals there. And she's also saying that Richard would like to send all his love to amazing, gorgeous wife, Becky. It was her birthday yesterday. Yes, he says, I can mention she was 31, should I? Still looks very young and beautiful. So very good. We had a really good day. I took her to Miller's Ark Farm to pet and stroke the pigs, sheep, goats and donkeys as well. We love the donkeys. One of the goats kept trying to eat Becky's trousers. How about that? A lovely evening meal with a carvery and a lovely caterpillar chocolate cake as well. So any chance for Becky, this one. Yo,

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0: The 361 Seen Hill Road is closed between Seen Hill and Spout Lane. In Devizes, traffic building on the Ursteed Road. South Broom Road from the top of Long Street, some heavy traffic heading towards the green there. Bit of a queue from the Halton Road roundabout heading down London Road. Into Westcott Street, Gaines Lane and New Park Street, rather busy. Northgate Street, the Nursery and Dunkirk Hill, all rather slow. There's some roadworks on Devizes Road heading down through Roud. Busy from the Barrow Hill roundabout on the 350 heading down towards the Semington roundabout. In Melksham, Lowbourne very busy heading back towards Bank Street, the main town centre. Beanacre Road busy. No issues around Western Way from the Semington roundabout. And if you're heading through on the B3107 through from Melksham to Holt, all looking good there. County Way busy in Trowbridge. With roadworks on the Froome Road just outside Trowbridge there, heading through towards Southwick. No issues on the 350 between Yarnbrook and the Semington roundabout.
4: Hello, it's Jonesy here. We're making some changes at the Early Late Show as we move into another season. Question mark returns. This is where I give you a pop music answer. You've just got to guess the question. Simple. Watch That Hammer. Also, we've got After 880s, Al Weber's request slot, Guest of the Week, of course, The Devizes Diary, The End of Show Smoochie, oh, and Glovebox Classics returns to its normal format. Be careful. That's the Early Late Show, Thursday, 7 p.m, with myself, Mark Jones. 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
0: Sends a busy boy.

Now, tune on the way then for Roy and for Lynn. Now, an event that saw priceless supercars descend on historic Wiltshire Estate has been hailed as a fabulous weekend. Over the weekend of the 26th and 27th of September, Bowood House and Gardens Estate hosted the Aston Martin Owners Club Autumn Concourse event there. And across the weekend, car enthusiasts and other visitors had the opportunity to explore a range of historic and cutting-edge supercars parked upon the lawns of the picturesque setting near Calne there. The Aston Martin Owners Club described the event as fabulous and thanked everyone who was involved there. Members enjoyed a champagne reception and dinner on Saturday evening and, of course, the concourse on Sunday there. So there we are. It was all good. Thanks to all the members who joined in and made this event so special, they say. And there were so many people involved. We would like to sincerely thanks absolutely everybody. We could not do it without you there. So there we are. All looking good and everybody had a fantastic time. News headlines on the way after the Isleys. I'm playing this one for Lynn. And we've got some new B40 on the way for Roy. Stand by.

5:30 on the nail. The Isley Zeppelin and this old heart of mine. Time for this. Top stories this hour. The US Secretary of State says the removal of American bombers from RAF Fairford isn't directly connected to the arrest of five men near the military base. Marco Rubio insists his country still has confidence in the security of all its bases. And a judge has recommended an Afghan migrant who stabbed a dog walker to death in a random attack should be deported. The 28-year-old from Broadhurst in Uckbridge in West London last year killed Dawood Safi. The Shadow Chancellor says he'll scrap taxes on high-value homes and plastic packaging if the Conservatives win the next election. Andrew Griffiths told his party's conference that cutting levies would help growth. And Andrew Mountbatten Windsor is challenging the legality of police searches of his home in February and taking the Thames Valley Force to court. The King's brother was arrested on suspicion of misconduct in public office, but he always denied any wrongdoing. And the Spanish Prime Minister has called an early election for the end of next month after recent defeats on legislation aimed at addressing the country's housing crisis. After its parliament rejected two laws put forward by the minority government to protect tenants in the rental market. That's your top story. There's more at the top of the hour. Tune for Roy now, asking for some UB40.

28 minutes to 6 on this Monday tea time here at Fantasy Radio. Roy says, Tao Lin, fantastic music.

UB40, My Way of Thinking. This is the extended version. Bit of extra at the end. Now, a vacant large town centre shop space has appeared on the market more than 2 years after closing. The former Wilco shop at High Street here in Devizes has been put on the up for rent and is being marketed by Johnson Fellows. The price for the letting is available on application, but a brochure advertising the property says Wilco has been paying £145,000 a year for the site. The branch shut its doors for the final time in September 2023, at the same time as hundreds of the retailers' branches across Wiltshire and the rest of the country. The retail offering includes 7,970 square feet on the ground floor and another 6,840 on the first. The most recent listing is one of several that have occurred since the closure of the branch. And in September, it was announced that B&M will be opening in a former Wilco in Norwich next year, as the site undergoes a regeneration project to include new flats. Closer to Taunton, closer to Devizes, Taunton discount retailer B&M permanently opened in one half of the building back in February this year.

23 minutes to 6 o'clock now. That's the business news on the way. And we'll do that after the Ramones. Baby, I love you. Mwah.

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0: 14 minutes to 6, Monday tea time. Hi to Al, who says, welcome back, Neil. Hope you had a great time. We did have a great time down at Westwood Ho.
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0: Well, big business talk from the Tories and a possible mega merger of supermarkets. Amanti will explain all.
3: In the city, the FTSE's closed up 35 points at 10,497. Andrew Griffith says his ambition is to scrap at least one tax every budget if the Conservatives return to power. He's promised to back business in his first major speech as Shadow Chancellor, also promising to cut taxes on packing and homes, as well as net zero targets. He also took aim at what he called the Prime Minister's socialist fever dream, saying he'll make tough choices for the country to live within its means. It's understood Sainsbury's held merger talks with Morrisons earlier this year. A combined Sainsbury's and Morrisons would be around 24% of the grocery market, compared with Tesco's 28%. The reported discussions are no longer active. As household bills continue to rise, Britain's energy watchdog's chosen its new chief executive. Tim Jarvis, who's been Ofgem's interim boss since March, will now take on the position on a permanent basis. And whiskey will be aged in space for the first time as part of an experiment by experts in Scotland and Japan. The engineers plan to launch a rocket in 2028 containing samples of the alcohol to see how the spirits changed by leaving Earth's atmosphere.
0: Thank you very much. Fantasy, 30 minutes to 6. Fantasy Radio, Monday tea time with Fifth Dimension.

Fifth Dimension, up, up and away. Rail passengers travelling through Wiltshire are being warned to expect longer journeys and replacement buses next week. While essential track work is carried out near Pusey, Network Rail is renewing sections of the track on the main line between Reading and Taunton from Saturday the 10th to Friday the 16th, with changes affecting services through Pusey, Swindon, Chippenham, Melksham and Westbury too. Great Western Railway is advising passengers to check their journey before signing out and allow extra time, particularly if they have connections to make. At Pusey, buses will replace trains between Pusey and Swindon, where passengers will be able to connect with other train services. And trains running between Reading, Newbury and Great Bedwin will continue to operate normally. Passengers travelling on the London, Paddington to Plymouth Penzance service will be able to travel by train, but services using a route adding extra time to some journeys as well. There are diversions going on there on the tracks. There will also be disruption for passengers travelling between Chippenham and Westbury, including Melksham, with replacement bus services operating on weekdays, because only limited train services will be able to run then. The work is part of Network Rail's programme to replace track near Pusey on the important route linking London with Somerset, Devon and Cornwall. New track is intended to reduce the risk of faults and the need for speed restrictions, helping to improve reliability in the longer term. Network Rail has also said that upgrading drainage in the Pusey area to make the railway more resilient during periods of heavy rainfall, and also they are apologising for disruption while the work takes place and would like to thank passengers and local residents for their patience as well. Passengers are advised to check updated journeys before travelling, and tickets will be valid on replacement buses and diverted trains, although bikes cannot be carried on replacement buses apart from folding bikes. You can take them. Passengers requiring assistance can also book through Passenger Assist, with staff available to help throughout the journey there. There we go. Just a bit of a heads up on some track maintenance going on next week between the 10th and 16th of October there, from Pusey right the way through to Cornwall there, so be aware of that. Al's been on, as we said. He says, hope you've had a great time on holiday. I did, thank you, Al. Very good. We had a great time. I'm fashionably late to your party this evening. Had to battle the lawns when finally dried, so the mulching attachment wouldn't clog up. Very good choice. Balance in nature with the nurture of drive time. A bit of both, he says, and it's always a win-win there. Yes, indeed. Excellent stuff. Right then, so let's have another tune. It is 7 minutes away from 6 o'clock. Alex Warren, Fever Dream.

0: Alex Warren, Fever Dream. Big hello to Craig.
1: Hello.
0: Saying good afternoon, Neil. Great to have you back on the airwaves. Thank you very much. You're very kind. Good to be back. He's gone.
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0: Things improving in Devizes. A bit of traffic in Escort Street and Gaines Lane and South Broom Road. The rest of the town quieting down quite nicely now. No problems all around the outskirts or in the main town centre now. Still busy from the Bower Hill roundabout at Bower Hill in Melksham, heading down the 350 towards the Semington roundabout there. From there on through to the West Ashton Crossroads and on towards Yarnbrook, no issues there. Busy round County Way in Trowbridge. The roadworks continue on Froome Road and Furze Hill to and from Southwick. No issues around North Bradley. In Bradford-on-Avon, Market Street. A little bit busy there. The rest of the town not looking too bad at all for a Monday tea time. We must head towards the 6 o'clock news.

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5: From the Sky News Centre at 6. The US Secretary of State says the removal of American bombers from RAF Fairford isn't directly connected to the arrests of five men near the military base. Marco Rubio insists all of his country's bases are secure. The Shadow Chancellor says he'll scrap taxes on high-value homes and plastic packaging if the Tories win the next election. Andrew Griffiths told his party's conference that cutting levies would help growth. Jeremy Clarkson's been a guest at the event and says things are bad for business right now.
6: Why would anybody set up a business in this country right now? So you go and find a country somewhere, and there will be one, where they go, oh, that's a good idea, that'll employ people, and, you know, that's good for farming and what have you, and see if we can do it abroad somewhere.
5: A flight to Chicago was forced to turn back to Heathrow this afternoon after declaring an emergency. The BA flight dropped by around 28,000 feet in a few minutes and turned back to England while flying over Ireland. Aviation analyst Alistair Rosenshine says there's something in particular about this that strikes him as odd.
7: Instead of circling for an hour or just a little bit longer whilst it dumped fuel to reduce its weight for a return to Heathrow, it actually circled for almost 4 hours and then continued on to Heathrow. But during this whole time, it had declared this emergency.
5: The airline says the aircraft landed safely after a technical issue. A judge has recommended an Afghan migrant who stabbed a dog walker to death should be deported. 28-year-old Dawood Safi killed Wayne Broadhurst in Uxbridge, West London last year. Andrew Mountbatten-Windsor is challenging the legality of searches of his homes by Thames Valley Police. The King's brother was arrested on suspicion of misconduct in public office in February, but has always denied any wrongdoing. And Spanish Prime Minister Pedro Sanchez has called an early election for the end of next month. It's after recent defeats on legislation aimed at addressing the country's housing crisis. And that's the latest.
8: Thank you very much. You're very kind.
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2: I'm playing that for Lynn, and even hubby Clive is joining in this evening. We can hear it from here. At some stage, he was in tune too.
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2: Spells of clear spells this evening, should I say, with some light winds, allowing temperatures to fall quickly away for a chilly night. Minimum temperature overnight of 5 degrees, and fog starting to form before midnight. For Tuesday, dense fog inland, maybe slow to clear. Some bright spells developing, but becoming more cloudy with light showers arriving by tomorrow afternoon, maximum 21, and the outlook from Wednesday onwards. An unsettled start to Wednesday, but rain gradually clearing away for some sunny spells and fresher conditions. Long sunny spells through Thursday as well, but again feeling cooler, but turning unsettled into Friday. As your forecast, 6 minutes past six, update on the day's sport on the way.

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3: England manager Thomas Tuchel insists he took zero risks with midfielder Alex Scott, who has suffered a thigh injury. He'll miss tomorrow's Nations League clash with the Czech Republic at Wembley. Bournemouth could be without Scott for around 2 months due to the problem, but Tuchel says he has a clear conscience.
4: Yeah, 100%. Yeah. I would not have taken any risk, even if it was like a big opportunity for him, and even we wanted him to start. If I had the slightest idea that I'd take a risk, I would not have taken it. We never do this.
3: Arsenal defender Ezri Konsa has also withdrawn as a precaution. Northern Ireland aim to continue their unbeaten start in the Nations League when they host Georgia tonight. Michael O'Neill's side would end the international break top of their group if they get a victory. Defenders Tom Acheson and Brody Spencer sat out their final training session, but both are in contention to play this evening. The Scottish FA has appointed Graham Matthey as its new head of football strategy, operations and performance. The former Hibs sporting director will work closely with Chief Football Officer Craig Mulholland. World heavyweight boxing champion Daniel Dubois says he'd love a future showdown with Tyson Fury if they both come through their next fight. He defends his title against Fabio Wardley later this month, while Fury is set to face Anthony Joshua in Cardiff in December. Dubois believes a clash with Fury would be one of the sport's marquee events.
5: Yeah, what a fight that would be, you know? What a fight. Me and AJ all over again. That sort of magnitude, and that's what boxing's about, really. And Frank would love it. He's got both of us. Yeah, I've got to come through my next fight, and, you know, anything's possible.
3: And Daniil Medvedev has been disqualified from the China Open after accidentally hitting a spectator with a tennis ball during his semi-final against Novak Djokovic. The world number five was trailing when he struck a rebounding ball into the crowd, with a fan in the front row appearing to suffer an eye injury. Medvedev was immediately defaulted from the match, handing Djokovic a place in the final against Carlos Alcaraz.
0: Thank you very much, Joe.

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5: 17 minutes past six. Now a school is celebrating a wonderful moment after being informed of its improvement following a recent inspection. Leaders at Marden Vale CE Academy in Calne have said they are delighted after inspectors confirmed that the school is meeting the expected standards across all areas of inspection. The report is the latest recognising the significant stride made by the Calne School in recent years. In its previous Ofsted inspections back in September 2023, the school was rated as requiring improvements in four of five categories, with only behaviour and attitudes rated good. Following the visit back on the 9th of September, the school has now been rated as meeting the expected standard in all categories there. So the inspectorate has highlighted the school's strong sense of belonging, ambitious leadership and inclusive culture. So well done to them. Marden Vale CE Academy there in Calne there, doing the right thing and getting some good marks too. Second choice for Craig now, Four Tops. Do what you gotta do.

0: just wanted you to know.
1: Four Tops.
0: I've loved you bad.
1: Do what you gotta do. Lynn says, thanks, Craig. The fabulous Four Tops. Excellent choice.
0: Don't fall for whatever happens to my heart. You see, I'd always known you'd go.
1: I've missed all this banter, you know.
0: Do, do.
1: 6:23.
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1: What a hit comedy show is heading to Manchester and a famous actor returns to the West End. Leisha has all the details.
4: Greg Davis says it feels like destiny that Taskmaster's having its first ever UK live show in Manchester next year. He and his assistant, Alex Horm, are performing at the AO Arena in May. They're then heading to Los Angeles for a gig at the Hollywood Bowl a month later. Contestants on Taskmaster Live on stage will be a mix of special guests and audience members. Wunmi Mosaku claims narrating a new series about Africa is very different to anything she's done before. The Sinners star says being part of Africa Earth's wild home has made her feel more connected to the natural world. The Seven Partner looks at the continent's ecosystems through stories of drama and survival. The award-winning actress says it's been an incredible experience.
5: I get to learn and I get to feel like I am a part of that experience I have every time I watch a nature documentary, of like helping someone else see something they've never seen before.
4: The series is out on Disney Plus and National Geographic now. Sue Cleaver says Victoria Wood would be over the moon with a new stage adaptation of Dinner Ladies. The Coronation Street actress is joining the cast, playing canteen worker Jean, in the first production commissioned by Wood's estate since her death. The play opens in Bromley in January before touring the UK. And Rowan Atkinson starring in his first West End comedy sketch show in 40 years. The 71-year-old is taking to the stage at the Gillian Lynn Theatre in London next year. It's combining new material with some of the actor's most famous comic sketches and characters.
1: Thanks, Leisha.
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1: 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Jammy Dodgers is your password for Biscuit Tim Show from 7. Big hello to CJ. Asking for some Tom Petty. Free Fallin'. We'll check out some birthdays after this one.

Tom Petty. And Free Falling for CJ. Jammy Dodgers is your password to get involved with Biscuit Tim from 7 o'clock. On your retro show. Pete from 9, Helen from 11, and as always, Tom through the night. Some birthdays to mention today. Steve Miller. He was a singer-songwriter with, believe it or not, the Steve Miller Man, which is quite handy. He's 83 today. Brian Johnson, the lead singer with, of course, AC/DC since 1980. Auden Gateshead is 79 today. Karen Allen, American actress, best known for playing Indie. Indie's love interest. Marion Ravenwood in Raiders of the Lost Ark. She's 75. Harold Faltermeyer, German musician and composer, of course, of the Axel F. electronic theme for Beverly Hills Cop and the Top Gun anthem, 74. Sax player Lee Thompson with Madness makes it to 69 today. Kate Winslet, actress, star of Titanic. Finally, an Oscar winner in 2009 for a role in The Reader after receiving 6 nominations, Kate, 51. Nicola Roberts, Lincolnshire-born singer with Girls Aloud, who was also known for creating the beauty range Dainty Doll. Nicola, 41. Must try that. In 1880, the earliest ballpoint pen with its own ink supply and retractable tip that was patented by Alonzo T. Cross. Wasn't Mr. Bic. And in 1895, the first individual time trial for racing cyclists was held on a 50-mile course north of London. Women got the right to vote in France on this day in 1944. Cliff Richard and the Shadows played their first gig on this day in 1958. When they appeared at the Victoria Hall in Hanley. In 1969, the first episode of the famous comedy show Monty Python's Flying Circus aired on the BBC. And in 1991, Bryan Adams scored his first UK number one with his album Waking Up the Neighbours. And in 2003, EastEnders star, the lovely Barbara Windsor, broke her ankle falling down the stairs. But in that pub again, drunk, been on the gin and port. And in 2015, on this day, the 5p plastic bag charge became law in England. Charges were already in place in Wales, Northern Ireland and Scotland. And in 2006, reggae legend Bob Marley was honoured with a heritage plaque at his former North London home at 34 Ridgemount Gardens in Camden. In 1999, Roger Daltrey announced that The Who were reforming. Excellent news.

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3: Beat the traffic. 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
0: Okay, last look at the roads then. No problems across Devizes. All looking nice and quiet now across the whole town. Even clear. Up Bath Road, past the spa shop. No issues around Melksham either. Or down the 350 from the Barrow Hill roundabout, right the way through to Yarnbrook. All clear there. Very quiet around Westbury too. A bit of traffic on the Froome Road, just outside Trowbridge there, between County Way and Southwick there, due to the roadworks. County Way still a little busy, either side of the Tesco Extra store and heading out of town towards Bradley Road. And no issues around Bradford-on-Avon now. All nice and quiet. More travel and traffic tomorrow morning in the breakfast show with Mr. Barnes from 7 a.m. Headed up to 22.7 now. Jammy Dodgers is your password for Biscuit Tim Show from 7 o'clock. Tina's got chicken curry pie tonight. I've got a steak one.

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Lewis and the News. If this is it. Biscuit Tim on the way from 7.

Huey Lewis and the News, If This Is It. Lynn mentioning that her mum would have been 99 on the 1st of this month. Saying that she loved music too. Of course, Lynn takes after her. 10 minutes to 7. Genesis, I follow you, follow me.

0: Genesis, follow you, follow me. A couple more tunes to go. Oh, hi to Leah as well, doggy Leah, who's having a relaxing evening on the sofa.
1: So how are you going to wind down tonight?
0: All
1: well, I have a suggestion for you.
0: Oh, yeah.
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0: Oh, yes.
1: Some of the finest love songs from the 60s through to the present day. 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
0: I'll be there, love. 7 minutes to 7 with Madonna.

Madonna. Cherish. Jammy Dodger. That's your password for Biscuit Tim at the other side of the news at 7. 2 hours has gone very fast this Monday tea time. We'll do it all again tomorrow afternoon from 5. Thanks for being there. Thanks for all your requests. Some great tunes from you, dear listener, this evening. Thank you for all your kind messages as well, welcoming me back. Good to be back too. Missed all the banter, you know.

0: So Tina's got a chicken pie tonight. Chicken curry pie, in fact. I've got steak and chips. Steak pie and chips. Head home for that. No doubt get subjected to EastEnders and Coronation Street. I'll have to put my headphones on and listen to Biscuit too. Have yourself a great evening. Keep it here at Fantasy Radio. Thanks for listening. And I'll catch you tomorrow tea time at 5. Have a great evening. Ta-da.
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5: The Sky News Centre at 7. US officials are playing down the decision to remove American planes from RAF Fairford and Gloucestershire. It was at the centre of a suspected terror plot last month. Andrew Mountbatten-Windsor has been warned not to use the King's private money to pay for his legal action against Thames Valley Police. The former prince is taking the force to court over the lawfulness of the search warrants that led to his arrest in February. Our correspondent Molly Malone has more.
6: Andrew, the King's brother, gets sort of an annual amount of money from the King's private funds, but it's been made clear, palace sources suggesting, that that money won't be used to pay for this judicial review.
5: Andrew was arrested on suspicion of misconduct in public office. He's always denied wrongdoing. Taxes on high-value homes and plastic packaging will be scrapped under the Conservatives should they win the next election. The Shadow Chancellors told the party's conference that cutting levies would help growth, improve incentives to work and make life simpler and fairer. These members in Birmingham were pleased.
7: Really good speech, a lot of good ideas.
8: I like the fact that they're going to reduce the bureaucracy. I've run businesses and the burden of administration and bureaucracy is a nightmare.
9: He didn't really say how he was going to achieve those things, but overall the message was good.
5: Labour says the Tories completely failed on the economy while in government. An Afghan refugee who stabbed a dog walker to death while in the grip of psychosis has been sentenced to an indefinite hospital order. Dawood Safi, who's 28, killed Wayne Broadhurst during a frenzied stabbing spree in West London last year. A flight from London to Chicago was forced to turn back to Heathrow this afternoon after dropping sharply and declaring an emergency. British Airways says the plane landed safely after a technical issue. And we could be drinking whiskey aged in space in a few years. Engineers plan to launch a rocket with the Spirit on board in 2028 to see how it's affected. That's the latest.
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0: Greetings, Devizes. Biscuits Tim here with another evening of Monday madness, as Alan puts it. He says, good evening, and a greater tribute I can't imagine, Tim. Bring it on. Well, it's great to have you, Alan. And also hi to Angie from Swindon, tuning in first thing tonight, who's a bit curious as to what is my favourite biscuit. Well, as you all know by now, thanks to Neil, our top secret biscuit-related password tonight is Jammy Dodger. And actually, my favourite biscuit is a development of that, which, of course, is the jam and cream sandwich. So it's basically a Jammy Dodger, but with cream in it. You know the ones? They are. Do you like those, Neil?
1: They're very good, yeah. Yeah, I do like those, yeah, yeah.
0: It's hard to go back to just a Jammy Dodger after those.
1: It is, isn't it? Yeah, yeah. Once you've moved over to the added cream, it makes a difference.
0: The dark side. Yeah, hard to go back from it. Anyway, so there you go, that's my favourite. Poor old Angie. Can't even have biscuits because she's diabetic.
1: Oh, bless her.
0: Oh. Hi, Angie. So there's us talking.
1: Can't beat
0: about
1: a good hobnob, can you?
0: Can you have those if you're diabetic? Do you think?
1: What's hobnob? That? Hobnob? I don't know.
0: Probably not.
1: No.
0: Let's get off the subject.
1: Who likes Duncan?
0: I don't. Who's he? have you got a DJ called Duncan?
1: Yeah, Duncan.
0: No. We had a conversation about this on Saturday, in fact, with Uncle Michael, who made this stark revelation that he dunks a whole line of dairy milk into his tea. Well, that's just wrong, isn't it?
1: It is, isn't it? Yeah. Sweeten your tea as well.
0: Well, I suppose it would. Anyway, it works for him, and that's what counts.
1: That's all that matters, as long as he's happy.
0: Yeah, exactly. If it works for you, it's all good. But I'm not a dunker, as most of you are aware by now. Anyway, you had a good holiday then, Neil?
1: I did, thank you. Yeah. Back on Saturday from North Devon. Very nice, down by Westward Ho there. It was absolutely fantastic, weather was excellent, and had a great time, thank you.
0: I shouldn't think you've had your pictures back from Bonus Print yet, but...
1: No, I took them into Boots for a change.
0: Right. Well, when do you expect them? Did they say
1: hopefully Wednesday or Thursday they should be back. Yeah.
0: Brilliant. You can always give them a ring, couldn't you? My photo's in,
1: It's good that Instamatic's still working.
0: Yeah, brilliant.
1: It is.
0: So you know what to expect, don't you, when you open the flap on your Bonus Print photos or whatever, Kodak or...
1: Yeah.
0: Whoever it is, True Print, something like that.
1: I used to deliver for Colorama years ago in Swindon.
0: Colorama, yes.
1: I used to do nearly 200 miles a day, delivering right the way down to Wales, back into Bristol, Bath, Chippenham, Swindon, all deliveries. Yeah, but we got made redundant because they couldn't turn the photographs around quick enough to get them back the next day for us to re-deliver them the next day service. So... got made redundant.
0: That's a shame, isn't it? But were you actually delivering people's photographs?
1: I was delivering to different shops, for instance. Yeah, I had five drops in Swindon, then down to Calne, then on to Chippenham, then to Bath, then down to Wales, back into Bristol, and then back into Bath for picking up in the afternoon. Collection and Devizes here, which used to be where Timpson's is. Back and collect five collections in Swindon before I finished every day.
0: You had to be quite snappy, I expect, with all those deliveries.
1: Yeah. I had to get rid of the flash.
0: Very good. Did you ever get any mixed up? Did the wrong recipient get the wrong photo?
1: No, I don't think so, because it was all bagged up and all marked out, per shop. So easy job, easy, really. Right. Yeah, just if you like driving, I don't know if I could do it now with the traffic, but then it was a lovely out on your own all day. Yeah. Nobody bothers you.
0: Brilliant. That's just what you want. Anyway, there you go. But we look forward to seeing your snaps.
1: Absolutely.
0: They'll be duplicates. And most of them will have your finger in front of the lens.
1: That's right. Yeah. Yeah.
0: Some will come out overexposed.
1: Yeah. Yeah. Especially when the flash goes off and the bulb goes. The little cube.
0: Yeah. Yeah.
1: Yeah. Yeah. When that fails.
0: Happy days.
1: Flat batteries.
0: Very good. But if you're lucky, you might get 25 or 26 out of a 24 film.
1: Yes,
0: get an extra couple on the end.
1: That's right, yeah. I did splash out on one film and bought a 36 exposure.
0: You must have done an extra few hours that week, obviously.
1: Yeah.
0: Pay for that lot. Oh, them's was the days, wasn't
1: them
0: it?
1: Them were the days,
0: them's
1: yeah.
0: Them's was the day. Well, look...
1: I'll let you know when I get them back from Boots.
0: Yeah, we're going to have you could always make them into slides.
1: Yes. My friend used to do that.
0: I used to love a slideshow.
1: Yeah. He used to prefer that rather than photos. He always used to get slides done.
0: Somewhere, I assume it's probably my dad's loft, there will be several cardboard boxes full of slides. I can't... one day we're going to go up there and we're going to have a slide session.
1: Absolutely, yeah. Used to do that at school, and then as soon as they used to sit down ready to go, and then the bulb used to go in the projector. Right.
0: I thought you were going to say you did naughty sort of shadow puppets.
1: No.
0: In front of the projector.
1: No, just that the bulb used to blow, didn't it, when you was at school?
0: I can imagine you'd be trusted with that, Neil, and the sorts of shapes you'd be making. Anyway, let's move on. Let's move on to tonight, because we're glad you're back anyway, safe and sound, Neil.
1: Thank
0: and,
1: you. Yeah, good to be back.
0: A lovely week away.
1: Yeah,
0: thank you. We are doing... well, we're doing the early days of the internet tonight.
1: All right.
0: Which you might be interested in. Early days. So if you can cast your mind back, which is actually quite... For us here on a Monday night, it's actually quite modern, isn't it? You know, we've got there. I mean, it's something we're just dabbling with. We don't know much about it.
1: No.
0: But we're going to do some research and find out, you know, what we need to do to get ourselves onto the internet, let's say, in, I don't know, 1999.
1: Yeah.
0: Let's see what we need for all that. So any memories of that, you're most welcome to get in touch. As we know, the top secret biscuit related password is Jammy Dodger tonight. If you want to be a biscuiteer, that is to say you'd like to be a member of our most fun, cool and exclusive gang on a Monday night, you need only mention that password when contributing to the show. It'd be great to have you listening along tonight. I've got some treasure actually for the biscuiteers tonight, you'll be pleased to hear. So a little reward just for taking part in all that, and special offer. Did you hear what it was last week?
1: I didn't know. No, I didn't.
0: It was
1: know.
0: In fact the BFG, the book, the BFG, Roald Dahl, classic children's book.
1: Right.
0: We did that. It's something computer related tonight, but we'll come to that. That's just a coincidence, actually, to talk about computers. If I remember, we'll pop a dated impersonation in.
1: Yeah.
0: Terrible and dated impersonation, and then of course later on. With Pete, we've got the Wheel of Wonder. So, I mean, it's
1: all going, isn't it?
0: It's an action-packed show, as always.
1: Another packed programme.
0: And messages coming in thick and fast as we speak. So I'll go and have a read of those. I'll put the Poundland readers on. Yeah. No, not Poundland. Obviously, they didn't exist then, did they? The corner shop readers. That's what we use.

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Yaffe lifts a finger, and a mouse is there, puts his hands together, and a seagull takes the air. Yaffe lifts a finger, and a scampi darts about. Yaffe bends another, and a tortoise head peeps out.

So cheers to Neil. He's off for a steak pie. And he's got all his negatives with him and everything. We're talking photos now, so it doesn't matter. It's completely okay to change the topic. It's just what we do. It just goes in whatever direction it goes in of an evening. Alan says, ha, remember the Kodak carousel for slides? I do. I remember carousels in general. I'm sure there were probably different makes. Whether we could stretch to a Kodak version now, it remains to be seen. But they pretty much all did the same thing. Loaded into the turret, sometimes the right way around, projected onto a screen, and early, nearly remote controlled. What does that mean, Al? Do you have a bamboo stick from the garden to operate the button from the comfort of your armchair? Or was it one of those remote controls on a wire, like our very first VCR had? How to bore with this is in front of this is me in front of ... holiday pictures. Oh, we know. Best bits upside down or back to front. Absolutely, that's the fun of a slideshow, isn't it? Happy days. I think when it gets to that season that we're not talking about yet, that'd be a good time to get the slides out, wouldn't it, when you've got the family around. Half the fun of it is when they haven't been put in the right way around. Evening to Mikkel and Khan, tuning in from all the way over there in Copenhagen. And they are ready for action, I'm pleased to say. And Angie is amazed because she remembers the Colorama in Swindon and used to use them. There we are. So we're doing early days of the internet. We can do photography as well. We can go off down that road. Yeah, absolutely fine. What are your memories of your first ever usage of the internet? I've got a few terms here that might jerk your memory a bit. And we'll come on to those in a bit. Been meaning to play this for a while. Bit of shoegazy stuff from Monday night. These are the Sundays. I know, on a Monday.

Hi, Pete Winterton here, asking you to join me on Monday evening for my musical alphabet. Every Monday, we pick a different letter, and all the artists will begin with that letter. So what's your favourite? Will it be ABBA? Or ZZ Top? A to Z on a Monday night, 9 till 11 on Fantasy Radio.

0: biscuits.
1: I think it's only fair and right to tell you that the character that I originally recorded to say cheese, I think it was about, well, it was probably about 6 or 7, maybe 9 or something. I can't remember exactly how old. Single figures. Now in his first year of university. Unbelievable! It's the sort of thing you say when you're getting old, isn't it? Also, ow! It's another thing you say when you're sitting down or standing up. Anyway, right here, look, here's the thing. I'm going to do this live now. We're experimenting with the internet. We don't really know what it is here on a Monday night. It's new technology for us. We found this thing. We've been told we have to dial up into it, so we're just going to have a go at that now. Here we are.

Says the connection failed. It says just try again. Right, how many times do we have to do this? We're dialing up to things. Broadband now is obviously de rigueur. So I think just means that it's what you do, isn't it? Yes, the internet. Information superhighway. Do you remember when it was called that? Do you remember, is there any particular websites that are now defunct that you always used to go to? It was that, you know, when you, the novelty of it, of sitting in front of your screen, you think, you know, I've got the world at my fingertips, what am I going to type in? There was, I think there was a lot of novelty websites at first. And there was this thing you used to do, I don't know if you remember, called Google whacking, which is when you tried to catch the internet out, to type in something that it couldn't find. Which is, I just don't think you could do now. It's always going to find. It's not going to come up with zero results for anything now, is it? That was the thing to try and do. And obviously, it's Google everything now, but there used to be different search engines. You had a choice, didn't you, of who you wanted to search for things with. And I do remember there was this one called Ask Jeeves. It's kind of a sort of butler type character, wasn't it? Type things into Ask Jeeves and you might find it for you. Google pretty much got the monopoly on all of that now. The first memory really of the internet, or even being told anything about it, well, obviously I didn't realize how far it was going to go, was going around to friend's house after school, and he had an Atari. And I think his dad had an Atari. It was all about what his dad had. His dad had an Atari computer, it was a 1040 ST, as I recall. And he kept boasting, saying, "My dad's got a modem." And I had absolutely no idea. I mean, this would have been probably 1989, I reckon. And he said, "My dad's got a modem." And I said, "Well, what is that exactly? What's a modem do?" And he says, "Well, it allows information to come down the telephone line." I just thought, well, that's... I mean, I think his dad was in business or something like that. I think it was going to be something really dull, like the, you know, stocks and shares or something like that. I just imagined it actually coming down the telephone line. But that was the first time I'd ever heard the term of modem. And that was that, and obviously it spiralled a bit from there. So, to be fair, he was quite ahead of his time then. So do you remember going, any particular websites you used to go on just to mess about and find out just stuff, novelty stuff, type stuff in? That's what we're doing tonight. Probably. Ought to kick off this.

Right, here we go then. So last week's special offer, this is from the shelves of Wakefield's department store. We were in the book department last week and it turned out the book we had on offer was the BFG classic children's fiction from, of course, Roald Dahl. Now, this also inspired Mrs. Biscuit Tim to pluck it from the bookshelf and start reading it, of course. I imagine she's finished by now. Anyway, brilliant, brilliant book, the BFG. I'm not sure if they did that one on Jack and Ori. Did they do that on Jack and Ori? Someone must have done that. Anyway, this week, we are in... We're in the computing department tonight. We're actually looking for a computer game. Okay, a classic computer game, which was available across platform. It first appeared in arcades and then made its way onto our home computer. So your Commodores and your Spectrums, or even perhaps, like our friend Sarah, you had an Einstein computer. Anyway, we are looking for a classic computer game. Start guessing now, I think, because, you know, a few big titles out there, weren't there? But lots and lots of games around. But what were the big ones? 730555 if you want to get in touch tonight. On the phone, you can text or WhatsApp 07520619181. And you can email via the website on fantasyradio.co.uk. We're in the computing department tonight. We have got a computer game on special offer. It's available cross-platform. First appeared in arcades. And, yeah, it is a classic game. There are more clues to follow. But let's see how you get on with that, first of all. Gone 7:30 already, which means it must be time to play some Survivor. With Burning Hearts.

Survivor. Burning Heart. Who's around then? Hi to Claire and Sean. Wondering if the special offer, that is the computer game in question, could be Tetris. It's a good guess, but not right, I'm afraid. I'll have a look for your song as well, so hang in there. Great to have you guys tuning in. Angie's wondering if it's Pac-Man tonight. No, it's not. Pete knows what it is. He was in like Flynn. He knows. He knows a thing or two. He's obviously spent several happy hours in front of this one, this particular title. From the computing department, it's a computer game available cross-platform. First appeared in arcades, now available on your home computer on a cassette. Should probably take quite a while to load up. Go and make yourself a drink. Don't go too far away. Keep coming back to look at the screen because it might come up with an error message.

to happen, didn't it? You'd type run and go away for a bit, hoping it'd be loaded by the time he came back, only to find it's only gone, the counter's only gone up a few digits because there was a problem. Or you had to type something else for it to carry on loading. There you are, first world problems of the day. Alan also wondering if it's Pac-Man tonight. We know it's not, Al, but keep going. And hi to the Big Red Hippo, who is in the gang, having mentioned tonight's top secret biscuit-related password that gets you in the gang, gets you in our little den, through the door. Jammy Dodgers, that's what it is. Well done. Is the special offer, though, is it Asteroids? Oh, that is classic. It's not Asteroids, but I remember playing Asteroids on one of those handheld games, you know, handheld electronic games. It's quite a chunky thing, wasn't it? Do you remember? It had a sort of round screen which magnified what you were looking through, and had a tiny little joystick and a couple of buttons. But that was cutting edge technology. Circa 1981, I reckon. Sort of thing you would behold in the Argos catalogue. We used to flick through there. Maybe about now you might be thinking about, you know, putting together some kind of list. I don't want to put, I want to say the word. Pete won't shy away from saying Christmas on the radio, but I'm not quite ready to go there yet. But you know what I'm saying. Yeah, the Argos catalogue will come out. You'll be thumbing through that. Around the toy section, that's where you're going to find all your handheld electronic games, if that's your bag, if that's what you want to put on your list. Anyway, so yeah, we know it's not Pac-Man, we know it's not Tetris, we know it's not Asteroids. Think of some other big type, really well-known games. I'm trying to think. I'm just going to hold back from giving you a clue. It's big. It's a big, big game. Also, we're talking about early days of the internet tonight. I was also thinking about the early your email accounts and that. And I remember when we went to Australia, and that's how you say it, we had to get ourselves a Hotmail account. This was 26 years ago we went there, and we had to get ourselves a Hotmail account so we could keep in touch by email. And Mrs. Biscuit Tim reminded me today that actually what you'd do is you go into an internet cafe and you would type out your message or email before you went online, because all the time you're online, it was costing you money. So you'd type it out beforehand, and then you'd copy it over. Then you'd pay to be online, copy it over, and send it. So you're online for the minimum amount of time as possible, because you were charged, I think, by the minute or something like that. But it's sad, really, isn't it, that we don't have internet cafes anymore, because it was quite a social sort of experience. I think, you know, to have a nice bit of a cuppa and a cake whilst sending your emails via Hotmail, or what other ones? AOL was another one, wasn't AOL? And that was also you know, an internet provider, wasn't it, as well? So all these names coming back. Is Tiscali still a thing as well? I think my father-in-law had a Tiscali internet account, Hotmail, you know, type thing, email, that's what you call it. Are they still going? I don't know. It came up in something the other day. It just made me wonder. Anyway, yes, 730555. If you want to take part in all this tonight, text or WhatsApp 07520619181. 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You're welcome to ask for a request. I'll go and search for it. We got one from Saturday, actually, when Mick and Khan were tuning into us, wanting some sort of raunchy rock, or punk, really, and asking for a bit of Buzzcocks. I didn't have it with me on Saturday, but I've found it for you tonight. So we're going to go with this punk classic just for you. M&K, do enjoy.

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1: You have email.
2: You have email. That was from AOL. That's another one they did as well. See if I can find that one. I think it's Joanna Lumley got the gig for that. Have another listen, see if you think I'm all right.
1: You have email.
2: I think it is. Yeah, Pete's got his thumb up. Anyway, have some emails, in fact. So, who's there? Sean and Claire are still tuned in, I'm pleased to say. So great to have you all listening tonight. We're talking computer games as our special offer tonight. Sean thinks it's Pong. Not so sure if it was an arcade game. I'm not sure if it was. I think Pong was exclusively on one of the kind of like an Atari console, wasn't it? Or similar. And you just had those two sort of paddles going up and down. But it's not Pong, I have to tell you. But classic. I mean, it's so simple as well, that game, wasn't it? Pong. And it's very much one of those. You mean there must be a very, very simple app for that by now on your phone, and you could spend ages playing Pong or similar. Sean says, "You've just reminded me of my first ever crush. It was from the World Wide Web. Sunny, she was called, and was also the most downloaded woman in the world in 1996. Well, you're ahead of the game.

0: looking at certain people on the internet back in 96. Sorry, Claire Bear, but I've now grown up and you're the love of my life, confirms Sean. You'll be pleased to hear. I wasn't familiar with Sonny. But I might have to do a bit of research after the show. Angie, earlier guessing at Pac-Man, or could it be Breakout? One of these has to be right. Well, one of your answers is right, but it's not none of the ones I've mentioned. So actually, Angie, you have amongst your texts, she's just sent a few in. Amongst your answers, you do in fact have the first right answer tonight.
1: I don't believe it!
0: So that you know, Angie, it's not Breakout. And like George, you've guessed at Space Invaders as well, which is incorrect. So process of elimination there for you, Angie. You should know what the right answer is. So well done to Angie. First one right. Who's on the emails? Yeah, it's George. Yeah, we know it's not Space Invaders, but thanks for being there and thanks for being in the gang tonight. George says, Tiscali became Talk. Did not know that. They were in the news recently. I'm not sure if Talk are doing very well at the moment. It's possibly they're going to be gobbled up like Pac-Man by another internet provider. We'll see. Mickle says, thanks for remembering our request. We've got matchsticks pinning our eyes open. That's how tired we are. It actually woke us up a bit. You can't fail to be woken up by the Buzzcocks, can you? It's got to be Joanna Lumley on the email. Yeah, we think it is. I love the idea you've got matchsticks opening around. And we do love a cliche on this show, as you know. And we know those matchsticks are just almost breaking as well, with the strain keeping your eyelids open. We'll have to play some more upbeat songs to keep you awake. Evening to Mike. Was it Snake or Tetris? Neither, I'm afraid, Mike. Let's see if I can help you with another clue here. From the computing game tonight, our special offer is it's a computer game. It's available cross-platform. It first appeared in arcades. That was about 1981. It originally appeared in arcades, but then it made it to our home computers as well. It was made by Nintendo. It was made by Nintendo. Okay, and it is a platform game. We're looking for a platform game made by Nintendo. I've got one more clue to give you after that. So keep pressing and guessing. Meantime, Sean and Claire, I have found your request here. An emotion with obsession.

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3: The Sky News Centre at 8. Donald Trump's top team has addressed why the US removed its bombers from RAF Fairford. US Secretary of State Marco Rubio says the move wasn't directly linked with several arrests near the airbase after a suspected terror plot. Meanwhile, Vice President J.D. Vance says the decision was taken out of an abundance of caution. Here's former National Security Advisor John Bolton.
4: It could be that they had some information an attack was imminent. What kind of attack, I don't know. It has occurred to me, one, we should all be worried about is what the Ukrainians have used against the Russians. Drones coming out of tops of delivery trucks that suddenly strike aircraft that are out in the open.
3: Andrew Mountbatten Windsor's been told not to use the King's money to pay for legal action he's taking against police. The former prince is questioning the lawfulness of search warrants carried out by the Thames Valley Force in February when he was arrested. An Afghan refugee who fatally stabbed a man walking his dog has been sentenced to an indefinite hospital order. Dawood Safi attacked Wayne Broadhurst in Uxbridge last October. Residents of an area in Northern Ireland who are objecting to what they say is a deliberately provocative parade will have to wait on a High Court decision. People living on the Garvaki Road in Portadown have applied for a judicial review of the decision to allow the march by members of the Orange Order. Brendan McKenna represents the residents.
5: It's been adjourned to let the three judges come to a conclusion. That could be later on today, it could be tomorrow, could be the following day. But we believe that all the arguments have been made, they have been listened to, and we'll await their decision.
3: The US says it's closely monitoring the situation after a lab worker died of suspected plague in Russia. Quarantine measures have been put in place at the institute where it happened. And Daniil Medvedev's been disqualified from the China Open after accidentally hitting a spectator with a tennis ball. It means Novak Djokovic was immediately handed a place in the final against Carlos Alcaraz. That's the latest.
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0: It's time to play Wakefield's Wheel of Wonder.
1: So we are back for part two of Cheese and Biscuits. It's your retro show for a Monday night, playing Hall & Oates, You Make My Dreams Come True. That was for the lovely Samantha. That's actually from Eddie the Eagle, that film. It's a brilliant, brilliant, brilliant film. We've just been chatting about that, haven't we, in the studio here. Pete, you all right, Pete?
2: Good evening, Timothy. Good.
1: How are you?
2: Oh, we're wonderfully well.
1: Pleased to hear it. It's a good film, wasn't it, Eddie the Eagle?
2: Well, and I said, I remember sitting there, because I've always been one to watch the Olympics and the Winter Olympics and things like that, and I remember watching Eddie the Eagle, and yes, he was a... It was started off as a bit of a joke. And then when he did that, the 90-metre jump, and when he almost sat down, and we were like the rest of the population going, go on, get up,
1: get up,
2: get up, get up.
1: Yeah. I mean, he was a household name, wasn't he?
2: And he was actually one of the first people that was not mentioned by name in the closing ceremony, but the director of the Olympics at the time said, and some of us have even soared like eagles.
1: That's right, and he stood up and waved.
2: He stood up and waved, yeah.
1: Yeah. We knew who he was talking about.
2: Yeah, everybody knew who he was talking about. Absolutely. And it was the first time anybody had actually been mentioned directly in that sort of closing speech.
1: Yeah, very good. There we are. Anyway, you can watch Eddie the Eagle, brilliant film, of course, about the Olympic ski jumping. Eddie the Eagle, fantastic. Right, back to tonight, though. We're doing early days of the internet. So who did you... Do you remember who you first signed up with?
2: I signed up with AOL.
1: With AOL?
2: Because it was free. You got the disc, and then you downloaded it onto your computer.
1: Yeah.
2: And then it did that, all that screechy whatever it did, but it dialed up, and you didn't have to pay for connections to the internet. Whereas if you had some of the others in the early days, you had to pay for connection to their internet.
1: Yeah.
2: And you couldn't just go on and search for Google like you can now. You had to go in via your service provider.
1: That's right. Yeah, but it's funny, isn't it? Like you say, they sent you a disc to put in. So obviously, for starters, you had a disc, obviously a CD drive, in your machine, which you had to use, and then you put that in.
2: Well, I didn't. I had to buy a CD drive that I could plug into.
1: Oh, right.
2: Because I had bought a cheap laptop as my first one, and it had a floppy disk drive, but it didn't have a CD drive in it.
1: Come on, get with the times. Hey, who hasn't got a CD drive in their computer these days?
2: Well, now I haven't. I've got one now that doesn't have a CD drive
1: in
2: it.
1: No, they don't. I'm joking. I'm teasing. Of course they don't. In fact, I was saying to you off air, well, I spent half the day trying to boot up an old computer that has got one that it didn't really want to play. Today. Anyway, I'll get there in the end. It might be working now by the time I get there.
2: It might have warmed up by now.
1: Warmed up. Well, the other thing we're doing is called special offer, which you know the answer to, don't you?
2: I do. And that was because I used to work in an amusement arcade.
1: Yes. So you've got a bit of a head start. Let's go and catch up with some messages just before, because otherwise I know they'll get left behind, Pete. So, Mikkel is asking is the game called Mega Man. I don't remember Mega Man. Do you remember Mega Man?
2: No, I don't remember Mega Man.
1: It's not Mega Man, Mick, but keep going. And here we go. There's Mike asking if it's Super Mario, and a few of you asking if it's Super Mario. It's not Super Mario. You've got slightly ahead of the game, but this is the game that led to Super Mario. Am I right in saying that, Pete?
2: Yeah.
1: Led to Super Mario. Super Mario was, in fact, a spin-off of this game, and that was going to be a clue, but you kind of got there before me. So it's not Super Mario. It was the game that kind of spawned Super Mario, and a hugely successful franchise that is as well. Craig, you know now that one of your answers is right. It's not Super Mario, it's the other one. So well done, Craig. We've got another right answer there. Joanne's here, and she's in the gang, and she's got the right answer. Well done, Joanne. Great to have you listening. And also Claire and Sean have got there. Is the answer yes? It is. You've got that as well. What's that? And now Sean's telling about his crush on air. Now our Halloween. What about our Halloween costume this year? We don't want to know, do we, Pete?
2: Oh, I don't know.
1: I'm not sure. Can you send us a picture? We'd like to see it. Something of a Halloween costume. Well, okay. Well, we'll look into that. And also, Stevie B. Hi, Stevie B. Great to have you on tonight. Your mention of Talk Talk has reminded me of the 80s pop group. in particular their track Living in Another World. Any chance of a quick spin from the bin? I'll do my best to search that one out, Stevie Boob. But I'll tell you what, you know, because obviously it's a retro show, if I don't have your request, right, I think we're going to start something here. If I haven't got your request with me, I'm going to get you to fill out a virtual form with pen and ink. They fill in a request. And then we'll play it next week. That's how it should work.
3: See if you can find it.
1: On a retro show, that's how it should work, isn't it? So you put in your request this week, and then we'll try and, if I haven't got it, then we'll play it next week. How about that? Well, I'll have a look for you anyway, Stevie B. Now, I have this passing elf that goes past my house, and this elf puts things through my door.
3: Yeah.
1: I have a strong suspicion that the elf, in fact, is Stevie B that's doing it, because last week a luggage label came through with my name and address on it, right? And it's a really old school luggage label, which I do need, because my wait for it, my Harrods suitcase, which is in the loft, which I was given on my 18th birthday by my Uncle John and Auntie Barbara. My 18th birthday, gave me a Harrods suitcase with £200 coins in it, in a bag. It was the most awesome present. And but I lost the luggage label that hangs off the back, so that can go on there, Stevie B. So thanks for that. And then today, what do we see on the mat? A Rupa annual from 1969. We've had a good look through that, and it's accompanied by the kind of smell that you would expect from an annual from 1969.
3: Yeah, oldish smell.
1: Musty sort of smell. Stevie B says, don't read through your Rupert Bear annual just before bed. It has Raggedy in one of the stories. I don't know if you remember Raggedy. He basically looks like some... he's basically tree roots.
3: A turnip with roots.
1: Yeah, he's terrifying. He's terrifying. Well, I have to say, this copy of the Rupert annual is not quite as terrifying as some others that I've seen. So perhaps it got less tame as the years went on. I don't know. But anyway, Stevie B, thank you. And I'll look for your request in a bit. On the emails... Big Red Hippo wondering if it's Scramble. I don't remember. Do you remember Scramble?
3: No, I don't remember Scramble.
1: Don't remember that one, but it's not. It's not Scramble. Who else? Mr. G is here. Hi, Mr. G, in the gang. It's a game I remember. It's Tetris. Also, my internet email provider was Pipex. Gone now, I expect. Don't remember Pipex. Do you
3: remember? No, I don't remember Pipex at all.
1: I'm making a list of all these. It's not Tetris, Mr. G. But keep going, Mr. G. Oh, you got there. Yes, absolutely right. Yes, that's the one. And also Big Red Hippo has got there as well. Okay, we need to move on now and do what you've come here for. Well, kind of. You've actually come here to present your own show, haven't you, later on?
3: Well, that's just a sideline to doing this bit.
1: Right. This is the warm-up act, really, isn't it, for your amazing show coming up. What letter is it tonight?
3: We're back to the letter O, I think, tonight.
1: O. Billy O. Ocean, is that?
3: I think it could
1: that,
3: be.
1: Could that work?
3: Yeah.
1: OMD?
3: Yeah.
1: There we are. That gives you some ideas, doesn't it? I'm sure you've got tons of ideas already. Okay, so Wakefield's Wheel of Wonder, as if special offer wasn't enough for you. In a moment, Pete's going to step forward and spin the Wheel of Wonder. Where it lands will determine which category of questions we're answering tonight. What was it last week? Do you remember? Was it something in the miscellaneous?
3: No. Wasn't it... was it children's... TV. Cartoon
1: Groups. It was groups and children's TV. Yeah. Were like play school dolls and all that, wasn't it? That's what it was. And I think it was a draw.
3: Yes, I think it was in the end.
1: Okay. Let's have a spin of the wheel and see what... we've got books, sci-fi, music, children's TV, food and drink, miscellaneous. The categories haven't changed for a few weeks. So I'm guessing, Pete, you're going to spin it and hope it doesn't go into music.
3: Yeah, let's hope.
1: All right, here we go. He spun it. There, round it goes. It's looking like... No, it's gone past music, and it's going past children's TV. It's gone into food and drink, Pete, tonight. Food.
3: Oh, right, okay.
1: What's your category? How do you feel you might fare with this subject?
3: Well, I eat and I drink, so, I mean, that's a start.
1: It's a start. Very good. I'm glad to hear that you do that. Right, okay, food and drink, specifically chocolate.
3: Ooh.
1: We're looking at tonight.
3: No, I do like chocolate.
1: We all love chocolate. There can't be many people out there that don't enjoy chocolate to some degree, I think. Okay. What's your favourite chocolate?
3: Actually, I quite like a Twirl.
1: Go on, give us one then.
3: And I used to love the Secret Bar.
1: Oh, I used to love those.
3: I made them for a little while.
1: Now, they're very retro. You can't get them anymore. Explain to the listener, to all the biscuiters out there that don't remember a secret bar, what it was.
3: I mean, I was working actually in Roundtree's in Norwich, and that's where they were making them. Mm. And it was sort of like a bird's nest of very small, thin chocolate with a sort of marshmallowy filling in the middle.
1: It's very well described. Bird's nest of chocolate. Yeah, it was delicious.
3: And they were nice.
1: It was like a sweet version of, there was a crisscross. Do you remember them? It was like a, it was a savoury version of that. It was like this crisscross sort of wafery stuff. And it had that sort of fondant cheese stuff that you get in the middle of a tuck biscuit.
3: Well, this was a chocolate version of that, wasn't it?
1: Yeah, yeah. And it was made by Cadbury's, wasn't it?
3: It was.
1: The crisscross one.
3: Crisscross was.
1: Weirdly.
3: Secret bar was Roundtree's.
1: Well, let's hope none of these come up in the questions.
3: Should probably read the questions before we start having a conversation on them.
1: Probably should have done that, Pete. Yeah, you're right. Okay, well, let's go. Let's ignore that and just go on then. Okay, Pete, here comes your first question. If you get all three right, you get a prize. And then we'll be going on to the Biscuiteers questions in a bit. Here we go then, Pete. Here's yours. Number one, specifically, what was Charlie Bucket hoping to find inside the wrapping of his Wonka bar?
3: Well, he was hoping to find the golden ticket, wasn't he?
1: He was a golden ticket. There's a song about that as well, isn't
3: there? I've got a golden ticket. Da, da, da, da, da.
1: That's the one?
3: That's the one.
1: Well done.
3: Only sang in tune normally.
1: There's no bonus point for singing that, but thanks anyway. Yeah, of course, it was a golden ticket. Exactly what we wanted to hear. Classic book and a classic film as well.
3: It was a great book, yeah.
1: Brilliant, brilliant. Okay, number two. Which Carry-On and sitcom star helped to advertise Curly Whirlies in the mid-1970s?
3: I can see his face.
1: Okay, can I give you a clue?
3: Yeah.
1: Did you hear the music we had on in the background just then? That wasn't intentional, but that is an audio clue. I don't know if you heard that.
3: Oh, it's Terry Scott then.
1: That was so fortunate for you, wasn't it?
3: Yeah, that's quite clever. That.
1: It was Terry Scott. Do you remember those adverts? Oh, Curly Whirly. He was like a schoolboy going around a museum. I remember in one of them.
3: Because didn't he do the song My Brother?
1: He did, which I've got somewhere. I'm not sure if it's playable. I'm not sure it's broadcastable.
3: Who put salt in the sugar bowl?
1: Yeah, I don't know. I'll have a listen.
3: Fireworks in the coal? Who put a real life toad in the hole? My brother.
1: Yeah, I got that somewhere. Maybe we should give it a spin and just run away.
3: Yeah, I think you should.
1: Yeah, all right. I'll see if I can find it. Anyway, you've snuck another one in there, really, Pete. So well done. Okay, number three. This is for a prize.
3: All right, okay.
1: All right, this is for a prize. Although unproven, this is quite a tricky one by the looks of it. Although unproven, theories as to the origin of which kind of chocolate include the address of an ice cream shop in Scotland and World War One Italian conscripts born in 1899.
3: Oh, crikey.
1: There is actually a couple of clues in there, right? Although unproven, theories as to the origin of which kind of chocolate include the address of an ice cream shop in Scotland and a World War One Italian conscript born in 1899.
3: I'm probably going to say it's the 99 flake.
1: You'd be right to do that. I thought I've given you too much help tonight, Pete, but that was quite a tricky one, wasn't it?
3: Do you know what? That was definitely... I mean, it's like last week, it was one of the listeners' questions that was a right stinker.
1: Yeah.
3: And I'm glad I didn't get that one.
1: Yeah, but I'm here to help. So I'll happily give the listeners some clues as well, just to keep it on an even keel and make the whole thing fair. Bearing in mind, it is just a harmless piece of nonsense. It's a while away on Monday night. Whatever, you've scored three, Pete, which means you've won a prize. And here's Frieda, that's talking computers, our own very own computer here. We've warmed her up, that is, we've switched her on, and our valves are all warmed up and ready to go. And she's got a whole room across the corridor.
3: I know.
1: Devoted to her.
3: Really warm in there.
1: It is. It's a place to go in a few months' time. And here she is to tell you what you've won.
4: Congratulations. You've won this 1970s bed settee. Ideal if your spouse has caught you cheating and you are sleeping at a friend's house for a while.
1: Bed settee.
3: Do you know what? I remember I lived in a house once, and there was it was a three-bedroom place, and the two main bedrooms got double beds in, and the small bedroom had got one of those put-up bed thingies that I think it turned into a table rather than a settee.
1: Oh, okay.
3: But yeah, it was one of those put you up beds, and the, and you turn around and all you could hear was boing because one of the springs come off.
1: They're known as sofa beds now.
3: Yeah, they are now. Yeah,
1: but there used to always be a bed settee. But other things like that were very like a Z bed. Do you remember Z beds?
3: Yeah,
1: I think they lived up to their name. Or what about those beds that you pull down from the wall? Do you know what I mean? You can't see them, and they're sort of upright against the wall when you pull them down. Do they still exist, do you think?
3: Yeah, they're still there. They do all sorts of fancy ones of those now.
1: I suppose with houses like rabbit hutches now, they have to find clever ways of, you know...
3: making space.
1: Yeah. Very good. Now, listen, guess what? Guess where I went yesterday?
3: Go on, then. Where did you go?
1: I went to Stonehenge.
3: Did you?
1: Yeah, I went to Stonehenge. It wasn't down the road. It seems so daft. That Stonehenge is half an hour away, isn't it, from us here? Yet, I never, ever go there. I just drive past it. I can go there, because if you're... We are, in fact, National Trust members. If you're a National Trust member, you can get in for free.
3: I seem to remember, actually, when the guy... Because the guy... It was bought by somebody to give to his wife for a present. And I don't think she wanted it.
1: What, Stonehenge?
3: Yeah. Somebody bought it, and what? He bought it for his wife as a present.
1: Go and give Stonehenge as a present.
3: And then... So the guy donated it to Heritage England or whoever it was at the time, on the proviso that it was free for locals to visit.
1: Oh, well, whether it is, maybe
3: it's not now, but
1: postcode, no.
3: But I think I think that was the proviso at the time. I also remember somebody said it was nearly knocked down in the '50s.
1: Well, there's footage, isn't there, of them going to town and they did a bit of a refurb job on it.
3: Yeah, they concreted some of the stones in so that they stay upright.
1: That's right, yeah, it did that. Anyway, it made me think we really need to play some Spinal Tap, don't we, in honour of my visit to Stonehenge.
5: 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The Druids.

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0: Jedi, the death-defying speeder bike chase. The speeder bikes battle it out with these terrific Star Wars models. Adjustable cannon, manually operated speed flaps, breakaway front end. 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
1: Say cheese!
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5: Right, it's time to do the Biscuiteers questions. Can I just say hi to Pete from Marlborough, tuning in, formerly from Avebury, which of course has its own set of stones. And Pete has the right answer, I'm pleased to say. Well done, Pete. Thanks for tuning in tonight. This was at one point the music for the gallery in Take Heart. So Tony Hart would say to him, well, here's a lovely collage that Pete Winterton, age six, has sent in. I like what he's done with all the different tissue paper there. Sadly, Pete, we can't return your art to you. Doesn't seem that bothered. Well done, CJ. You've got special offer, right? Okay, we need to crack on now, don't we? Because biscuiters need their questions. Here we go, then. Subject is food and drink, specifically chocolate tonight. Pete's had his three. I gave him a lot of help, so I'm going to give you a lot of help as well. Number one, you've got to grin to get it in, was the advertising slogan for which confectionery product? You've got to grin to get it in, was the advertising slogan for which confectionery product? I guess my clue for this would be to say, people often say that they're not as big as they used to be. Remember, we're talking chocolate. Number two, which UK manufacturer was responsible for the popular novelty snack Choc Dips? Do you remember Choc Dips, Pete?
6: I do.
5: Little pots of sort of liquid chocolate.
6: And breadsticks.
5: Breadsticks. And there'd been two different sections, wouldn't they? And you'd dip the breadstick into the chocolate and it was all yummy. And we were never allowed them because I think my parents just said, well, you can just make that at home, you don't need to, you know, it's expensive. Anyway, who made them? It's might be a surprising result. It's someone you wouldn't expect to be making a chocolate snack, but there you are. Number three, name the sweet from its definition. Okay, and its definition is flat button-shaped pieces of chocolate coated in a multi-coloured sugary topping. Right, so they're like sort of chocolate buttons, I suppose, but they've got sort of sprinkles on top. Name the sweet from its definition. Flat button-shaped pieces of chocolate coated in multicoloured sugary topping. 730555 if you want to get your answer in on the phone. Text or WhatsApp 07520 619181. 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I've been berated via Pete by Jill, who is Pete's mum, for not dropping in for tea and cake yesterday after our village visit to Stonehenge. So I'm going to try and appease Jill now by playing some Cliff Richard. This is actually my own personal favourite, Jill. We don't talk anymore. I hope we are still talking, Jill.

0: I've been let off apparently by Jill, which is lovely. I will pop in at some point. I'm just trying to I'm just rigging up the some treasure for the Biscuiteers while some more answers are coming in. I did promise you some treasure tonight, and I do have something. But before we do that, I need to give you a further clue, because some of you are barking up the wrong tree a bit with one of the questions. I'll go through them all again quickly. Number one, you've got to grin to get it in, was the advertising slogan for which confectionery product? Number two, which UK manufacturer was responsible for the popular novelty snack Choc Dips? And number three, this is where I need to give you a bit more help. Name the sweet from its definition, flat button-shaped pieces of chocolate coated in a multicoloured sugary topping. Okay, so the topping is only on one side of it, okay? It's not completely coated, i.e. it's not Smarties. So the multicoloured topping is like hundreds and thousands on top, all right? So lovely Samantha saying Smarties there, so we know that's not right now. Also, the Three Amigos saying Smarties and a few others. We'll go through them all in a bit. But if you said Smarties, it's not the right answer. Big Red Hippo knows what they are but doesn't know the name. I'll just accept it, Big Red Hippo, because I think I know that you know what they are. So that's good enough. But they do have a name, you see. Very popular in the pick and mix section, yeah, very popular then, and you can still get them now. I am pleased to tell you.
1: Yo ho ho! Avast my hearties, it be Tim's treasure trove.
0: Now, actually, I'm not sure if this is so much treasure as a curse, because what I have found for you today, this is a typical example of how I find your treasure. That is, I go down rabbit holes on this. We're talking about the internet today, and I...

0: go down rabbit holes when I'm doing sort of research for this show. I get distracted by a thing. You get this, don't you, Pete? You know, you get in the little side
1: boxes. I do. You think, and you'll be watching a video, and all of a sudden you'll get something else pop up. Yeah. You think, oh, and then before you know where you are, you're nowhere near where you started.
0: Exactly. But sometimes it pays dividends because you find something really interesting. And this, I was looking up about, something came up about why don't you the other day. It might have been, I don't know, I can't remember how it came up. It was something about why don't you came up. Was it a question, actually? Was it one of the questions in about the gangs or something? I can't remember. Anyway, I was looking at why don't you. And I read somewhere that why, do you remember the why don't you music?
1: Yeah.
0: Why don't you blah, blah, blah, blah, blah, switch off your television, etc.
1: Yeah.
0: But do you remember there was some music before that that had a different theme tune?
1: No.
0: Well, I didn't know that, or I thought I didn't know that, until I saw the name of this tune written down. So I immediately typed it in and managed to get a copy of it. And I listened to it and I thought, I'm not sure that I knew that was the previous theme tune to Why Don't You, but I definitely remember hearing this piece of music, right? And I'm really hoping it's going to suddenly come back to everyone in a flash what this bit of music is, or just recognising it at least. But the trouble is, it is a very annoying piece of music and is likely to be your earworm for at least a month. So I don't want any complaints over this, although I feel I'm likely to get some. But anyway, this piece of music is called the King's Road Raspberry Parade and was actually produced by none other than George Martin.
1: Anyway, all right.
0: Have a listen, everyone.

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2: Had a query from Paloma. Hi, Paloma. Thanks for having us on. She says, hello, Timoteo. Where was Cliff Richard born? I was wondering if this was some kind of joke. It's not. I think she wants an answer, which you found out.
3: Well, I have found one. Yeah, Cliff Richard was born Harry Roger Webb on the 14th of October, 1940, at King George's Hospital, which is now King George's Medical University, Victoria Street, in Lucknow, which is now, or was then, part of British India.
2: There you go. You asked and you got an answer, Paloma. That's what we're here for, sort of.
3: Sort of, yeah.
2: Well, that's what Pete's here for, is doing that kind of research. I bet your mum would have known that, wouldn't she?
3: She'd have certainly been able to tell you the date.
2: Yes, big time. Okay, right, let's go through, because I think, actually, we've got correct answers now to all of these. So I think it's time to put pens down and just stop thinking and put your feet up and pour yourself another cold one. Because we'll go through the answers to Wakefield's Wheel of Wonder. I think, hopefully, my extra clues helped you tonight. So, here were the Biscuiteers' questions. Number one, you've got to grin to get it in, was the advertising slogan for which confectionery product? Do you remember that one?
3: I think that was a wagon wheel, wasn't it?
2: It was a wagon wheel, which was, again, assumed that it had got smaller over time, although, as I am quite keen to repeat over the airwaves several times, I definitely watched a documentary in which it was all about chocolate, and they went to the wagon wheel factory, and the manager, or what we would call him, was quite keen to dispel this myth. And he actually, what he did was, he had an original a template of what a wagon wheel was back in the 60s or whenever they first made. And he went down to the factory floor and he just plucked one off the conveyor belt and he put it next to it and it demonstrated that actually they have not shrunk.
3: You know what it is? It's because when we were kids, our hands were so much smaller.
2: Exactly. We've grown. That's what's happened. That's what's happened. Anyway, well done. Craig wondered if it was a double-decker or a wagon wheel. So obviously we'll let you have that one, Craig. And well done to the lovely Samantha who knew that one. And I do believe that the Three Amigos knew it as well. So well done to them. And who else knows? Big Red Hippo knew. Come on, Pete. Get it together. You've got to do a show.
3: Sorry.
2: Dear, oh dear. Right, okay, number two then. Perhaps this will wake you up. Which UK manufacturer was responsible for the popular novelty snack Choc Dips?
3: Now, I've got a feeling that that was KP.
2: It was, weirdly. It's not a name you'd assume, was it? You think peanuts, don't you, with KP?
3: Yeah, well, they do crisps and all sorts of things.
2: Mm.
3: But I've got a feeling, I'm pretty sure that I have seen them, not recently, but I have seen them in the not-too-distant past.
2: Right. Yeah, I'm not sure if they're still on the shelves, but I'm sure you could get them in, couldn't you, Pete,
3: Probably.
2: Okay, well done to everyone who got that right, and I think most did. And then number three, name the sweet from its definition, flat button-shaped pieces of chocolate coated in a multicoloured sugary topping.
3: Yeah, I know exactly what they are. I could go down the shop and get you some, because they are like a chocolate button with... Normally, it's got a sort of white icing and hundreds of thousands on the top. But I can't think for the life of me. I want to say something like Swizzles, but it's not.
2: Well, if you said Jazzies.
3: Jazzies,
2: we'll let you have it. Or Three Mega said Snowies, and I think that's good enough as well. Possibly known as that. So if you said either of those, that, in fact, was the right answer. So well done, because we do, in fact, have three correct answers amongst you all. Although Big Red Hipper said, I know what they are, but I don't know what they're called.
3: Yeah, so I'm like that.
2: That's good enough.
3: I knew what they were.
2: That's good enough. So well done, everyone, which means you also have won a prize, and here's Frieda to tell you what you've won.
4: Entertaining the kids on rainy days will be nice and easy, thanks to this fantastic collection of board games. Who am I kidding? Good luck tearing them away from their video nasties to play Scrabble instead, kids. Ha. Huh.
2: It's true, isn't it? There you are. Anyway, by the way, please don't kill me for playing. What did you think of the King's Road Raspberry Parade Silver?
3: Do you know

0: I definitely remember it. Mm. I wouldn't have been able to tell you that was the theme to Why Don't You.
1: No, I don't think I would, but as soon as I heard it, I thought, I definitely recognise this.
0: I definitely remember, and it's almost like the March of the Gladiators, which is what they use on circuses.
1: Oh.
0: You know, the one where they go, dim diddle dim
1: oh, yeah.
0: That one. It's called March of the Gladiators.
1: How about that? I did not know that. Okay, well, thank you. Every day's a school day, as I said to Sylvia on the phone. So, there you go. Anyway, yeah, that is guaranteed to be in your head now, at least for the whole rest of the week, if not the rest of the month. So, well done. Now we need to do the reveal on the special offer, which has caught couple of you out tonight, but I think we mostly got there in the end. It was a computer game. It was available cross-platform. First appeared in arcades. It was made by Nintendo, and the game spawned a hugely successful spin-off, and it was a platform game. Pete, what was it?
0: Well, of course, the spin-off was Mario Brothers, and the original game was Donkey Kong.
1: It was. So well done to everybody who got that right, and we'll have another one next week. Very good. Let's have some music. It'll just calm down. It's pretty made you all want jazzies now, so, or a wagon wheel. Or some choc dips. This is sweet. Love is like oxygen.

0: Well, what a lot of fun we've been having tonight. I just had James on the phone, Pete, and I just was very interested to know if James, if I thought if anyone would have remembered that little song I played, it would be him. And he said he did remember it. But he said once I'd mentioned it was George Martin that had produced it, it all made sense, because he said there was another track that George Martin did. It's just simply called Track One, which I'm going to listen to immediately after the show, which he said was used for the opening of Radio One. So it's got to be instantly recognisable, isn't it?
1: Well, the only thing I know for the opening of Radio One was Flowers in the Rain.
0: Oh, right.
1: It was Tony Blackburn, and the first song played on Radio One was Flowers in the Rain.
0: Oh, no, I think it was like an opening jingle type song.
1: Yeah, but I don't remember that. Mind you, I wasn't about when it opened.
0: Well, I'll tell you what, we'll have a listen off air, and we'll see if we remember it. And if we do, we'll play it next week. But talking earworms,
1: yeah.
0: James, fortunately, has had a different earworm in his ear, which is actually the theme to Get Carter, the original starring Michael Caine, which is an utter classic, and the theme tune. I mean, it's a bleak film, but the theme tune is really, really good by Roy Budd. It's just called Carter Takes a Train, and I've definitely got a copy of that. But hopefully you've replaced your earworm with another one this week, James. Anyway, look, we're nearly done here tonight, but thanks so much for listening. We've been talking about the internet, although we didn't get much of a word about that because we suddenly became obsessed with all sorts of other things and went off on massive tangents, as we do, don't we, Pete, on a Monday night?
1: We always go off something, yeah.
0: Go off on one. Yeah, some good music tonight. I'm glad you've enjoyed that. And thanks to everyone who joined in, especially some listeners that we don't always hear from, so that's always good to increase the listenership amongst the biscuiters. Andy said, Cliff shares my son's birthday. My son is 21 next week. So there we are. I dare say you'll be playing a bit of Cliff on your show.
1: I've got some Cliff lined up. My mother's already sent a request in.
0: Oh, really? Is it one we know, or is it one of his...
1: You'll know it.
0: More obscure Cliff Richard tracks. Yeah, I think We Don't Talk Anymore. I think that's my favourite, because my mum owned a copy of that, and we used to... You know, when you're a kid and you've got a handful of records to play with, you know.
1: I think mum owns a copy of everything.
0: I imagine she does. But I remember piling them up. Do you remember when you used to pile them up on the thing and they dropped down, wouldn't they?
1: Yeah.
0: We used to pile, that was definitely...
1: Too many, the one at the top used to skip.
0: Yeah, that's right. That would definitely have been in the pile, bit of Cliff Richard. Anyway, look, I have to go now. Thank you so much for joining in. With the fun and games this Monday night, it's been Cheese and Biscuits. I've been Biscuit Tim. And I will be back on Saturday morning with the Saturday Breakfast Show from 8 o'clock. All sorts of crazy stuff going on then as well. So join me for that. It's going to be good. In the meantime, Pete's coming up after me. We can at least put some matchsticks in his eyes. I think like that's what M&K are doing. I think they're probably... Turn the light out by now, but Pete's doing O tonight on his musical alphabet, and after him it's Helen, and then of course Tom with his Overnight Express, and back to Barnsley for breakfast in the morning. And the circle continues. Good night, everyone.
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7: 97FM. From the Sky News Centre at 9. Donald Trump says a specific threat was behind the withdrawal of US bomber jets from RAF Fairford. The Pentagon's confirmed a dozen planes have returned to America safely from the base in Gloucestershire. The site was targeted by a suspected terror plot last weekend, which the US president has previously said could be linked with Iran. He's told reporters the aircraft had to be moved.
8: I mean, they didn't fly out by accident. There were some threats, and rather than tempting the enemy, we'll capture the enemy and beat the enemy, but why should we leave them there? So we moved them around a little bit, not very far.
7: Andrew Mountbatten-Windsor won't be using cash he gets from the King to fund his legal action against police who searched his homes. The King's brother was arrested earlier this year on suspicion of misconduct in public office over links to Jeffrey Epstein. He, however, has always denied wrongdoing. Appeal court judges in Belfast have reserved their judgment in a legal challenge over a dispute about an Orange Order march. Residents in the Garvaki Road want to appeal a decision to allow the organisation to march through their area. The US says it's closely monitoring the situation after a lab worker died of what's being described as suspected plague in Russia. Quarantine measures have been put in place at the research institute where it happened. Daniil Medvedev has apologised after being disqualified from the China Open for accidentally hitting a spectator with a ball during his semi-final against Novak Djokovic. A fan in the front row appeared to suffer an eye injury. Djokovic himself was similarly disqualified for an incident at the 2020 US Open.
9: I honestly didn't see what happened. I hope that person is not badly injured. On the other hand, I also feel sorry for Daniil because I know exactly how it feels to be disqualified. I'm sure that Daniil didn't want to do this intentionally.
7: And the Duchess of Sussex has launched a range of new gifts for Christmas. Meghan's holiday collection includes a basket filled with scented candles, herbal teas and dried flowers. And that's the latest.
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That's the Beatles and their Octopus's Garden. Well, a very good evening to you all. Nice to have you with us on this Monday evening. 5 minutes past 9 o'clock. It is a couple of people. Stevie B's already messaged in, and Craig has messaged in. Stevie B actually says, I remember the smell of chocolate wafting over Norwich back in the mid-80s. Might have been you hard at work. Well, it wouldn't have been hard at work, but anyway. He came up with a track. Yep, I'll see if I can find that one for you. And also, Craig come up with a great idea. I'll see if I can find that one as well. But I did say that the first person, as always, to come on with a request was my mum. And I know that Tim played a little something for her earlier, but this is the one that she's asked for. It's On the Beach.

That was On the Beach by the Cliff himself. It is Fantasy Radio on this Monday night. I'm going to say hello to James, who's just come up with a suggestion. I'm going to see if I can find that for you somewhere. I've found Stevie B's. I've also found Craig's. And Craig, yours is up first. Gary Moore, Phil Lynott. They're out in the fields.

Garrett Moore, Phil Lynott out in the field. Going to say to James. Now, James asked for a particular track. I've managed to find yours. That'll be coming up very shortly. And, of course, I've also got Stevie B. Yeah, I've got your track coming up for you in a little while as well. But I thought I'd play this one. Back from the 1970s. A bit of Elvis. No, not that Elvis, the other Elvis. It's Elvis Costello.

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That's Outcast and Heya, and that one was for Stevie B. Thanks so much. Who's loving that one, I've got to be honest. Now, we've done, so I've done Stevie B, I've done Craig's. I'm going to do James's request now. Now, James, this is one that I managed to find. I'm great at doing that sort of thing. Also, I've got to say hello to, I've got loads of people. CJ, you want Des O'Connor and Roger Whittaker? I can tell you, I've had a look. I don't think we've got any Des O'Connor in the record library. So if you can come up with another suggestion. Millie, hello to you. I've managed to find yours. That's going to be on in a little while. Paul and the gang, yours is going to be there. And Paloma, yes, I've also got yours ready to play. But we're going to start with James's. It's Odyssey. If you're looking for a way out...

0: That's James's request, Odyssey, if you're looking for a way out. And while that was playing, I got a message in from Stevie B. Good call, James. That's a great track. Right, okay, it's Paul and the gang. Yours is up next.
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That's Roy Orbison and I Drove All Night, playing that for Paul and the gang. So nice to have you with us. Now, I've got loads of requests. Jeff, I've got your song coming up in a little while as well. But I'm going to start with this one for Millie. It's Fireflies by Owl City.

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I've got to say a big hello to CJ. Now, CJ's come up with a second suggestion. That one we have got. So, CJ, yours will be on right after we played this one, for Paloma. This one is Duran Duran. And their ordinary words.

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That was for Paloma. And we're going to go straight on to this one. It's for CJ. And it's a bit of OMD.

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That's One Republic, and they've gone to run away. Right, let's take you up to the news. I can't believe it's nearly 10 o'clock already this evening. This is back from 1980s. Men at Work, who you might remember did Down Under. But this one, it's Overkill.

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4: The Sky News Centre at 10. Author and politician Geoffrey Archer has died at the age of 86. His publisher HarperCollins says Lord Archer died suddenly and peacefully at home. Donald Trump says a specific threat was behind the withdrawal of US bomber jets from RAF Fairford. The Pentagon's confirmed a dozen planes have returned to America safely from the base in Gloucestershire. It was at the centre of a suspected terror plot last weekend. Vice President J.D. Vance says the US has to remain wary about possible threats.
5: What you saw there is the Secretary of War out of an abundance of caution trying to protect our guys. We do feel with some confidence that the Iranians are, you know, they're trying to do what the Iranian state has done for 49 years, which is engage in acts of terrorism against the United States and against a lot of other people as well.
4: A 28-year-old Afghan migrant who stabbed a dog walker to death in Uxbridge has been sentenced indefinitely in a secure hospital. Dawood Safi was suffering from psychosis when he killed 49-year-old Wayne Broadhurst and injured two others during the knife rampage last October. Andrew Mountbatten Windsor is taking Thames Valley Police to court over search warrants used in his arrest. He was detained in February over alleged links to Jeffrey Epstein. He's always denied any wrongdoing. Andrew Griffith says he'd scrap at least one tax every budget if the Conservatives return to power. He's promised to back business in his first major speech as Shadow Chancellor, adding that he'd scrap taxes on packing and homes, as well as net zero targets if they win the next election. He's also taken aim at what he calls the Prime Minister's socialist fever dream.
6: Today's left does not even understand the basic truth that you can eat the goose or you can have a supply of eggs, but you can't do both.
4: And it's become even more expensive for most people to buy a house as borrowing costs have reached a grim milestone. For the first time in more than 3 years, the typical 5-year fixed mortgage deal rate is 6%, according to MoneyFacts. That's the latest.

That's Bobby Gentry and the Ode to Billy Joe. Well, it's Monday evening, 5th of October. We've gone past the 10 o'clock hour. My name's Pete Winterton, keeping you company now all the way through until 11 o'clock tonight.

A little bit more of the ocean colour scene, and that's the day we caught the train. Just mentioning very quickly, for those of you that have got looking for something to do this week, at the Wharf Theatre, there is a production on called Playhouse Creatures. Now, it's a tragedy comedy play set in 1660s London, focusing on the first English actresses allowed on stage after the Restoration. It explores the lives, struggles and camaraderie of five women navigating a male-dominated world, dealing with sexual exploitation, aging and the fight for artistic freedom. Broadly funny yet profound, Playhouse Creatures explores the pitfalls of ageism and the need for economic independence. The play highlights the harsh realities of the early theatre scene, where actresses was often seen as animals or creatures rather than respected professionals. So that's on this week, Thursday, Friday and Saturday. 7:30 is the time for the start of this show. And if you want tickets, there's a couple left on the Thursday, a couple left on Saturday. If you want tickets for the Friday, you will need to

That's the same old show on my radio. That was The Selector. It's very nearly quarter past. So time for some Oasis as we carry on with the musical alphabet. Tonight's letter, of course, is the letter O.

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Whitney and One Moment in Time. It's Fantasy Radio at 25 minutes past 10. And now I normally look for a couple of silly stories for you, just to lighten the end of the evening. And I found a great one. A man said he could hardly walk after completing a long-distance cold water swim following his wife's keyboard error. It gets worse, I tell you. Mike, who was 57, from Fifield in Wiltshire, was planning to swim 1 mile, which is 1.6 kilometres, in the Swim Serpentine at Hyde Park in London. But he was forced to swim an extra 5 miles, which is 8 kilometres, after his wife hit the wrong button. Yeah, she said her husband's achievement was amazing, but doesn't think she'd be forgiven for a very long time. Now, Mike described the swim as scary, but was happy because he has raised £4,500 for the Wiltshire Bobby Van Trust, which supports older and vulnerable people. Now, what his wife had meant to do, she'd meant to click the 1 mile option for 6 people. But instead, she booked up the 6 mile option for 1 person. The husband turned around and said, "Don't worry, I've got this, I'll do it." He's not a natural swimmer and he's got a frozen shoulder and it was really hard. Now, there was about 6,000 people took part in this year's Serpentine, but only 50 tackled the 6 mile option. And obviously one of them didn't want to. Mike's got a frozen shoulder and a condition that causes pain and severe stiffness. The water's temperature was about 16.9 degrees C and he was shaking so much the officials had to check on him. But with only 1 mile left to go, he decided to carry on. I bet I know what she's getting for Christmas. A bigger keyboard.

0: Olivia Newton-John and A Little More Love, back from the 1970s. Let's take you back forward a decade to the 1980s.
1: You're mine. You're my favourite waste of
0: Yes, Owen Paul.
1: My

Owen Paul and My Favourite Waste of Time. Now, I've got one more little story. Now, this isn't so much of a silly story, but there's the world's worst guard dog. Now, if you break into this house, you get caught on camera, which is fine, but you get caught trying to play with an intruder. Yeah, no, that's the dog. Yes, he brings the... If you break into the house, all he will do is bring you a toy and ask you to play with him. That's what you call a guard dog. Roll over and you scratch his tummy.

Stephen Bishop and on and on. Well, we go on and on here at Fantasy Radio. I'm here all the way through until 11 o'clock tonight. And then, of course, Helen Mason will take over. She's got your love train. Midnight, and we got Tom with the Overnight Express before we join Mark Barnes back with you at breakfast from 7 o'clock. Paul Sison's in at 10. Emma will be here at 12. Then we've got some fantasy favourites taking you all the way up to Neil Provis for your drive time. So that's the next sort of 24 hours here on Fantasy Radio. Do make sure you stay with us.

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Randy Crawford and One Day I'll Fly Away. It's nearly 10 to, actually. And now, there's no point in giving me the full weather forecast because, to be quite honest, tonight's just nearly finished. But I will tell you that tomorrow, dense fog inland may be slow to clear tomorrow morning in some areas. Some bright spells developing, but becoming more cloudy with light showers arriving in the afternoon. Maximum temperature about 21 degrees. Now, the rest of the week, unsettled start to Wednesday, but rain gradually clears for sunny spells and fresher, more autumnal feel. Long sunny spells through Thursday, but feeling cooler, turning unsettled into Friday. So that's what's going to happen in the next hour or two once we get into Tuesday. Now, I can't believe it's been a whole 2 hours and I've not played any Queen yet. Very remiss of me. So let's have this one. Back from the 1980s and their One Vision.

That's Queen and One Vision. And I heard a story, actually. I'm not quite sure how true it is. But they said, at the end of that song, he actually says fried chicken. Well, they were recording it, and somebody went out to get a KFC, and they just happened to walk in just as he was finishing the song. And I don't know whether that's true. I do hope so. It's a stonking story.

That's Olivia Dean and Dive. Well, that's about it for me for this evening. Thank you very much for joining me. Helen Mason's with you after the news at 11. I'll be back with you on Saturday morning, 10 till 1, with Leslie Scholes for the Saturday segue. And I'll be back with you again next Monday evening for more of the musical alphabet between 9 and 11. So then I'm going to leave you with this one by Old Dominion. They're making good time. Good night. Yeah.

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4: Sky News Centre at 11. Geoffrey Archer has died at the age of 86 after a career which spanned both best-selling novels and Westminster. The former Conservative MP sold more than 300 million books, but his political life was repeatedly overshadowed by controversy. He was jailed for 4 years in 2001 for perjury and perverting the course of justice. Our chief political correspondent, John Craig, says his career had its fair share of scandals.
5: The ebullient, charismatic, larger-than-life Geoffrey Archer. Some will say he was a rogue, given all the scandals and scrapes he got into during his life. As I say, served in prison for perjury.
4: The US president says the threat led to the US removing all of its bombers at RAF Fairford in Gloucestershire. The base was the target of a suspected terror plot the weekend before last. Earlier, US Secretary of State Marco Rubio said the decision to remove the jets wasn't directly linked to that. But Lord Ricketts, former permanent undersecretary at the Foreign Office, thinks there's more to it.
6: I can understand he doesn't want to give the impression that Iran has scored a famous victory by getting the Americans to pull out their strategic bombers without any shot being fired. Equally, I can understand that Downing Street will say, of course, the base is safe.
4: Andrew Baumbaton Windsor won't be using cash he gets from the King to fund his legal action against police who searched his homes. The King's brother was arrested earlier this year on suspicion of misconduct in public office over links to Jeffrey Epstein. He's always denied wrongdoing. Appeal court judges in Belfast have reserved their judgment in a legal challenge over a dispute about an Orange Order march. Residents in the Garvaki Road want to appeal a decision to allow the organisation to march through their area. The US says it's closely monitoring the situation after a lab worker died of what's being described as suspected plague in Russia. Quarantine measures have been put in place. And Northern Ireland remain unbeaten in the Nations League, but they were held to a goalless draw by Georgia. That's the latest. I'm Daisy Steele. Coming to the end of Monday, and it's not over just yet because we like to wind things down gently to the beginning of the week by bringing you the very finest love songs. 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

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My name's Helen Mason. Sit back and relax and enjoy this fabulous music.

0: Between now and 10 o'clock, as always, our Mystery Hour this morning returns. Between 9 and 10, hit some headlines from the year gone by.
1: Yes, he wakes me up.
0: The update with the roads and the rails.
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0: Richie's going to return.
1: Mornings are much better with old Bouncy.
0: A very, very good morning. Welcome along.
1: The Breakfast Show.
0: National papers.
1: There's not nothing better on your rate. Who wrote this? It's appalling grammar.
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hope you found one or two of your favourite love songs amongst the many that we're playing you tonight. And whether you've got a mug of cocoa in your hands or a glass of wine, I hope that the music accompanies them nicely. 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

squeezed an awful lot of fantastic love songs in to tonight's Love Train on Fantasy Radio. 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
3: Sky News Centre at midnight. Geoffrey Archer has died suddenly at the age of 86 after a career spanning politics and publishing. The former Conservative MP went on to sell more than 300 million books worldwide. Kemi Badenoch says his death is a huge shock, while Giles Brandreth remembers a great storyteller to the last. Political commentator Adam Bolton says Archer was one of the most colourful figures in British public life.
4: Love him or hate him, it's undoubtedly the case that Geoffrey Archer added to the gaiety of the nation. You know, incredible career, starting out as a politician, never really quite certain about the public details of his autobiography, where he came from.
3: Donald Trump says a specific threat was behind the withdrawal of US bomber jets from RAF Fairford. The Pentagon's confirmed a dozen planes have returned to America safely from the base in Gloucestershire. It was at the centre of a suspected terror plot the weekend before last. Vice President J.D. Vance says the US has to remain wary about possible threats.
5: What you saw there is the Secretary of War out of an abundance of caution trying to protect our guys. We do feel with some confidence that the Iranians are, you know, they're trying to do what the Iranian state has done for 49 years, which is engage in acts of terrorism against the United States and against a lot of other people as well.
3: A 28-year-old Afghan migrant who stabbed a dog walker to death in Uxbridge has been sentenced indefinitely in a secure hospital. David Safi was suffering from psychosis when he killed 49-year-old Wayne Broadhurst last October. Andrew Mountbatten-Windsor is taking Thames Valley Police to court over search warrants used in his arrest. He was arrested in February over alleged links to Jeffrey Epstein. He denies all wrongdoing. Appeal court judges in Belfast have reserved their judgment in a legal challenge over a dispute about an Orange Order march. Residents in the Garvaghy Road want to appeal a decision to allow the organisation to march through their area. And Northern Ireland remain unbeaten in the Nations League, but they were held to a goalless draw by Georgia. That's the latest. I'm Daisy Steele.

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1: I've gone back in time. 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
4: From the Sky News Centre at 1. Geoffrey Archer has died at the age of 86 after a career which spanned both best-selling novels and Westminster. The former Conservative MP sold more than 300 million books, but his political life was repeatedly overshadowed by controversy. He was jailed for 4 years in 2001 for perjury and perverting the course of justice. Our chief political correspondent John Craig says his career had its fair share of scandals.
5: The ebullient, charismatic, larger-than-life Geoffrey Archer. Some will say he was a rogue, given all the scandals and scrapes he got into during his life. As I say, served in prison for perjury.
4: The US president says the threat led to the US removing all of its bombers at RAF Fairford in Gloucestershire. The base was the target of a suspected terror plot the weekend before last. Earlier, US Secretary of State Marco Rubio said the decision to remove the jets wasn't directly linked to that. But Lord Ricketts, former permanent undersecretary at the Foreign Office, thinks there's more to it.
6: I can understand he doesn't want to give the impression that Iran has scored a famous victory by getting the Americans to pull out their strategic bombers without any shot being fired. Equally, I can understand that Downing Street will say, of course, the base is safe.
4: Andrew Mountbatten-Windsor won't be using cash he gets from the King to fund his legal action against police who searched his homes. The King's brother was arrested earlier this year on suspicion of misconduct in public office over links to Jeffrey Epstein. He's always denied wrongdoing. A British Iron Dome to intercept drones and missiles bound for the UK is being promised if the Conservatives win the next election. The Shadow Defence Secretary says up to £10 billion would be spent on the system. Students protesting in France are calling for a national day of demonstration. Today, unrest has been spreading throughout cities across the country as they protest what they say is underfunding in the sector. And Northern Ireland remain unbeaten in the Nations League, but they were held to a goalless draw by Georgia. That's the latest. I'm Daisy Steele.